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0: Hey, have a great weekend, and when we get back bright and early on Monday, boy, do we have a story for you, and it's all about oversharing on the socials.
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5: Seacrest with you from Hollywood, ready to count them down from 40 to number one. And today on the show, Nick Jonas has a new movie out with Paul Rudd. It's called Power Ballad. We're going to hear from Nick about that. Plus, Teddy Swims makes a big move on the chart with the lead single from his next project. Now, let's go. Number 40, Pink Pony Club, Chapel Roan.

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1: That is Rubber Band Man. Mumford & Sons featuring Hozier. Well, Miles Smith had originally planned to release his highly anticipated debut album this weekend, but he pushed the project back a week for a very important reason. He needed a break. Miles had been going pretty much nonstop for the past year between touring, writing, recording, and now promotion for the album, and he needed a little bit of downtime for himself before he got even busier. My Mess, My Heart, My Life is set to come out next weekend. Here's one of the tracks. Nice to meet you.

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Maroon 5, Heroin, that is number 37. Just getting started on the run to the top, and artists will spend years trying to figure out the secret to making a number one song. But Hozier says that his smash hit Too Sweet happened by accident. Before it officially released, his team sent the track to a podcast for the host to preview before interviewing Hozier, and they posted a snippet on social media without permission, so it was taken down quickly. But after fans heard it, the clip immediately went viral on TikTok, and then Hozier felt like he had to put it out. And it wasn't long before it became one of the biggest singles of his career. Too Sweet, 36.

Two Sweet Hosier at 36. And next month, The Fray head out on their Summer of Light tour, celebrating 20 years of their hit album, How to Save a Life. The run kicks off July 10th in Indianapolis and wraps up in September in Albuquerque, New Mexico. Got all the dates posted at AmericanTop40.com. Here's their latest single, Ice Cold Lakes 35.

down 6-34, tit for tat. That is Tate McRae. All right, it has been 8 years since the passing of Avicii, but the other day he was honored in Vegas with a new wax figure at Madame Tussauds, featuring the DJ behind a set of turntables. It was unveiled just before the kickoff of the Electric Daisy Carnival, one of the world's biggest EDM festivals, which draws more than 200,000 fans to the city of Las Vegas. Here's one of his songs that reached number one back in 2013, Wake Me Up, an 1840 Extra. Feel me.

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5: We are rolling through the biggest songs of the week. Seacrest here. Thanks for checking in. Justin Bieber is working on new music, and it seems he's finding inspiration in the barnyard. He posted some photos on social of a studio setup loaded with cables and instruments, but he also included some shots of quality time with his son Jack visiting chickens and goats on a farm. Don't know much about his next project, but based on what he released last year, it may catch us totally by surprise. Here he is with Daisy's 33.

Misery, the Goo Goo Dolls, number 32. And Sabrina Carpenter now has two projects on the vinyl albums chart, with sales of physical records jumping in the last week. Both Short and Sweet and her latest, Man's Best Friend, are some of the most purchased vinyl records lately, because people love dropping the needle to hear the warm sounds of songs like this, Espresso 31.

0: 31 Espresso, Sabrina Carpenter.
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World on Fire for King and Country featuring Taylor Hill at number 30. And earlier this year, Lady Gaga held an intimate concert in L.A. with no phones allowed, so no one really knows what happened on stage until now. She just released a live recording of the show called Mayhem Requiem, which she describes as the final chapter of the Mayhem era, with different arrangements and reworks of classic hits. We are unsure what her next move's going to be now that she's said goodbye to Mayhem. Right now, here's a duet from Lady Gaga and Bruno Mars, Die With a Smile, 29.

Gaga, Bruno Mars at 29, Die with a Smile. We are inside the top 30. And Zara Larsson currently out on tour for her Midnight Sun album, and the shows look like a big party from start to finish. But Zara says when she gets off the stage, her second job begins. When the rest of her team goes to sleep, she stays up listening to production for a new album or going through pitches for visuals and even looking at merch designs. She wants to be as involved as possible with every aspect of her world, which usually keeps her up till about 6 a.m. Here she is at number 28, Midnight Sun.

Midnight Sun. There's Zara Larsson, 28. All right, Philip Phillips was our American Idol winner in 2012, and the next year he reached number one with his hit single, Home, but he has a new single out that could be his eighth entry to the chart. It's called Homesick. Here it is, an AT40 on the Verge track.

0: homesick, a little homesick, a little homesick somebody.
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1: We are moving through your top 30. If you're listening to the countdown, it's safe to assume you're a fan of music, right? But when it comes to your favorite artists, you might not be at the same level of fandom as Jack White. We'll tell you more about his love for the Beatles after 27, Stargazing, Miles Smith.

0: Jones.
1: Stargazing 27, Miles Smith. All right, so let me go back to Jack White. An old video has resurfaced showing one of his hidden talents, which is an encyclopedic knowledge of the Beatles catalog. He claims he can name any Beatles song within 1 second of hearing it, and he proves it with a test, which was almost totally perfect, except for a small stumble where he mistook Back in the USSR for Dear Prudence. The video, if you want to see, it's posted at AmericanTop40.com. Here is 26, Swim, BTS. 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

0: for the dive.
1: BTS, Swim, down 7-26, our biggest fall of the week. So let's go back to Ray. In the early part of her career, she was stuck in a deal that forced her to make songs that she didn't really believe in. She felt sort of out of control of her own music. But now with the release of her latest project, this album may contain hope, it's called. She has final say over the creative direction, from the album cover to performing on stage barefoot. It's all hers. And if anyone doubts her vision, she has over 500 million streams for this one here. Where is my husband? Ray, 25.

Right. Lady Gaga and Doechii at number 24. All right, Time Magazine has released its list of the 100 entertainers with the biggest philanthropic impact. Some major pop superstars were recognized. The list includes Elton John, Shakira, and Rihanna for their accomplishments in making the world a better place. And here is Rihanna, Diamonds, and AT40 Extra.

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Papa Roach, Wake Up Calling at 23. So let's get to Teddy Swims. If you study the lyrics of his new single, Mr. Know-It-All, you kind of get an intro lesson in sociology. The track explores the concept of a self-fulfilling prophecy and its inverse, the self-defeating prophecy, with a story about being convinced his girlfriend will break up with him, so he does anything he can do to save it. But he tries so hard that he creates totally new problems, and the relationship ends anyway. Teddy says he became obsessed with what's known as the prophet's dilemma, which inspired him to write this one. Mr. Know-It-All's at 22.

There's Dominic Fike at 21, baby doll. All right, I want to send a big congratulations to Miley Cyrus, who was recently honored with a star on the Hollywood Walk of Fame. She officially made history as the first person born in the 90s to receive a star. So we're playing her latest hit on AT40. This is an extra, Younger You, Miley Cyrus. Hey!

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0: All right, Madonna announced recently that her upcoming album, Confessions 2, is a direct follow-up to her 2005 project, Confessions on a Dance Floor. And there are rumors that the tour supporting the album could get a sequel as well. She's been posting online to celebrate the 20th anniversary of the launch of the Confessions tour, which kicked off in May back in 2005. And fans believe she's hinting at a new run in 2026. Nothing official announced yet, but seems like it's happening. In the meantime, here's a track from her next project with Sabrina Carpenter. Bring Your Love, number

0: something I want to talk about.
1: Bring Your Love up three spaces to number 20, Madonna and Sabrina Carpenter. So Noah Kahan has toured the world and sold out legendary stadiums like Fenway Park. So when it comes to live shows, all that's left is starting his own festival. He already has that covered too. He just announced his Out of the Blue Festival set for January of 2027 in Cancun, Mexico. The lineup includes sets from Hayley Williams, The Head and the Heart, Mount Joy, and a headlining performance from the guy behind it all, Noah Kahan. Here he

One Republic, that's 18, Needs Your Love. Well, the latest single from Pink Panthers is inspired by her struggles with finding love across the pond. As a British-born artist starting a relationship with a guy in the States. It's called Stateside, and before it officially released, she said at a fan Q&A that she believed it would be everyone's favorite song from her new mixtape, and she was right. This one could make the chart soon. Stateside, Pink Panthers and Zara Larsson on the verge of making it here.

0: say?
1: Stateside, Pink Panthers, and Zara Larsson on the verge of making our chart.
2: Coming up next.
1: All right, Bruno Mars just ahead with the current number one R&B track. And Tame Impala climbs a couple more. Keep it here.
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1: Ryan Seacrest with you, count him down. And Alex Warren, just a few dates into his Finding Family on the Road tour. And he said he prepared for his first arena run by getting some advice from veterans like Ed Sheeran and Shawn Mendes. Ed reminded him that not every performance will be perfect and to not let a rough moment take over the night. Sean gave him tips on vocal care to help protect his voice after giving it his all at every show. This weekend, Alex is playing Seattle, Washington, and Vancouver, British Columbia. All the other dates are up at AmericanTop40.com. Here's Fever Dream 7.

The Fate of Ophelia, Taylor Swift, number 16. And later in the countdown, we'll find out if Bruno Mars can snag the number one spot from Olivia Dean with a hit from his new album. But he's got another track here, 15, Risk It All, AT40. For just a

Dracula 14, Tame Impala. All right, Tove Lo's got a new album due out in September. It's called Estrus, which she describes as a primal and contradicting emotional chaos. She says that anyone looking for good advice in the lyrics will be disappointed because the songs have a lot of feeling but no solutions. While we wait for new stuff, here is her biggest hit from 2014, Habits, 1840 Extra.

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1: Coming up next.
0: Taylor Swift is on the way with one of her three hits this week. And Olivia Rodrigo is coming with the first single from her brand new album, which is out this weekend. Stay where you are.
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drop dead number 13, Olivia Rodrigo. We're just outside the top 10. And a lot of artists say they write songs at home, then finish the track in a full studio. But for Samber, his bedroom is the studio. He said his hit Back to Friends started with a drum loop that he made on his computer by himself in his room. And the rest of the track was built on top of the 5D rhythm. And the drums you hear in this song are the exact same sound he made in his bedroom because he loved the way everything blended together, and remaking it would only ruin the recipe. Samber's at 12.

somber number 12, Back to Friends. Later this year, Ariana Grande said that her Eternal Sunshine tour would be her last hurrah, and she'd be putting her music career on pause for the moment, but that did not last long. Her next album, Petal, is due out July 31st, and the lead single could land on the countdown soon. Here's Hate That I Made You Love Me, 1840 on The Verge track.

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1: Coming up next,
0: we will hear from Nick Jonas about his new movie with Paul Rudd coming up. Plus, Harry Styles scores the 7th top 10 of his solo career with this.
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0: We are down to the top 10. And Dua Lipa just made some big announcements in both her music career and her personal life. We'll fill you in after 10. Die on This Hill, Sienna Spyro.

0: Sienna Spyro, 10, Die on This Hill. So let me go back to Dua Lipa for a second. It's been 2 years since she released her last project, Radical Optimism, but she just unveiled a new album and a live film that will put fans front row at one of her biggest shows. It's called Dua Lipa, Live from Mexico, and the album and film captures her Mexico City concerts from her recent Radical Optimism tour, which you can hear wherever you get your music or watch the show on YouTube. And a congratulations to Dua, who just got married to Callum Turner. There's an intimate ceremony in London. So much going on in the world of Dua Lipa.
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American Girls, Harry Styles up 3 to number 8. Well, the new album from Gracie Abrams is titled Daughter from Hell, and she wants fans to know she chose that name for herself, not her dad, who is a famous Hollywood director, J.J. Abrams. She said the project is a reflection of her life up to now as she navigates her 20s, and when people hear the full body of work, everything will make sense. The album's out now. Lead single here could make the countdown soon. It's called Hit the Wall in 1840 on the Verge track.

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0: Congratulations to Somber for his 3 wins at the American Music Awards. We have his latest in a second, and Olivia Dean with the song that topped our chart for 3 weeks. 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
0: We are moving through your top 10. So the Jonas Brothers are working on a new album, they're constantly on tour, and they just announced a podcast, but somehow Nick Jonas found time to star in a new movie too. We'll hear from Nick about his role in Power Ballad, which is in theaters now. First, number 7, Man I Need, Olivia Dean.

0: falling three to number seven. Man, I need Olivia Dean. So jumping back to Nick Jonas, besides balancing a music career with the Jonas Brothers and his solo work, he's also an accomplished actor. He's got a new movie out, starring alongside one of my favorites, superstar Paul Rudd. Talking to Nick the other day about it, he told me why the music of Power Ballad is what drew him to the role. Here he is.
1: Yeah, so the movie, we shot it in Dublin with this amazing filmmaker, John Carney, Irish filmmaker, who always does such a great job of including music in his movies. Once, one of my favorites in Sing Street. And so I was dying to get my hands on the script when I heard that he was working on a movie about basically a wedding singer who had big dreams that didn't pan out, who's singing at a wedding where a pop star trying to find his sound kind of is there as a guest. They meet, they have this great connection. And they start, you know, jamming on music that night and talking about creativity and this, that, the other. And you think the movie's going to go that direction, they're going to become friends. And it cuts a completely different direction. And my character effectively, you know, steals the song.
0: Right.
1: I guess it's better to say we don't know if he's stolen it or not. That's kind of the question the movie asks. And it's just a really fun ride. Paul gives an incredible performance. The music is great. And I'm so excited for people to see it. Feels like a really good feel-good movie for the summer.
0: Nick Jonas there, the movie Power Ballad, which is in theaters now. Here he is, AT40 Extra, Jealous.

0: bomber number 6.
1: Coming up next,
0: Alex Warren spends a 6th week in the same spot with one of the biggest tracks of the year, and Ella Langley, 2 spots closer to her first number one. AT40 next.
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8: We are getting real close to number one. Well, Miranda Lambert was one of the co-writers behind Ella Langley's hit Choosin' Texas, and she says she knew the track was a smash when she saw fan reactions in real time. Miranda started covering Choosin' Texas during her live show, and after only being out for a week, she saw people singing along like they've known it for years. She decided to move the song to basically the end of her set because people would cheer so loud for it. Choosin' Texas, Ella Langley, number 5.

choosing Texas. So Golden by Huntrix has already won an Academy Award, a Grammy, and an iHeartRadio Music Award, but the song just took home another set of trophies, beating out some major superstars. The track won Best Vocal Performance and Best Pop Song at the American Music Awards, and it was recognized as Song of the Year, which included Taylor Swift, Morgan Wallen, and Sabrina Carpenter's nominees. Can't get enough of it. It's on ET40 at number 4.

Golden. That's Huntrix at number 4. Well, last year, the band Camino released their third album, Never Always. And just a few weeks ago, they unveiled their fourth project, which is a continuation of those songs. Their latest is titled Never Always Volume 2. And the first track could make the countdown soon. It's called Holly, on the verge of making our countdown.

0: Alex Warren. At number three, that's Ordinary. We're almost halfway through the year. Can you believe it? And so far, Olivia Dean is the only act to hit number one twice. But can she keep it going for 4 weeks? Or will Bruno Mars reclaim that top spot? We'll find out who has the biggest song in North America when we reveal the top two in just a second.
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0: We are down to the top two. And at the American Music Awards the other day, there was a seven-way tie for the most wins with three trophies each. BTS, Cardi B, Huntrix, Cat's Eye, Somber, Sabrina Carpenter, and our number two artist took home three awards, with this next singer winning Best Male R&B Artist, Best

the second biggest song in the land. And now, there's nothing left but number one. And this artist at the top made a deeply personal and intimate album. And she says the secret to capturing that vulnerability is getting out of the studio. Instead of booking a typical recording studio for her project, she teamed up with her closest producers and writers, and they rented a house in East London with recording gear all set up in the kitchen, big windows, looking out into a beautiful garden. And she said that the room became the biggest tool in creating the songs, because you can have fanciest equipment in the world, but if an artist isn't comfortable in that space, none of it matters. Makes sense that the kitchen is where she cooked up the number one song of the week. It is Olivia Dean, So Easy, the number one song on AT40 for 4 weeks.

4 weeks on top for Olivia Dean. Congratulations. And that is your countdown this weekend. Seacrest here. I appreciate you checking in. Next time, Somber, Ella Langland. Definitely ones to watch because with their momentum, they could speed up to number one any day now. Until we talk again, stay with us on social at American Top 40. And I will look for you weeknights on Wheel of Fortune with Vanna White. See you soon.

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0: have a general lack of confidence right now when it comes to approaching somebody in person.
1: Oh, yeah.
2: Girls immediately are almost turned off now to a guy, any type of guy approaching them.
1: Really? Yeah. People are so on guard now.
0: Be careful, there might be a man hiding under your vehicle licking your toes as you approach your car. Have you seen that one?
1: See? Which actually, you've heard of him.
0: I'm kind of into that, actually. I'm not doing the licking. I wish somebody was under there licking my feet as I rolled up to my car, though.
1: You'd be into it.
0: I might lay on the ground and roll under the car with them.
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0: was also signed into effect. This is really good news for Colorado because now residents can legally prepare and sell a wider range of homemade foods. I think of the tamales that are sold door to door, especially during the Christmas season, and I eat those.
1: What neighborhood is this happening
0: in? Are you kidding me?
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0: You're living in the wrong place.
1: What?
0: That's for sure.
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0: No, you need to answer that
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0: Stop
1: yelling at me about random door tamales.
0: I'm sorry.
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0: delusional. That's what we're talking about. The things you, in your mind, feel like, oh, I could pull that off. Easy peasy mac and cheesy. No problem. The thing I feel like I could pull off, and it's like every single time that we watch American Ninja Warrior, I'm like, easy.
1: The obstacle course? You think you?
0: I could fly through American Ninja Warrior.
2: You've complained about how bad your finger hurts.
1: I know. I saw you fall on the floor and complain for a month. I don't think you could do that.
0: We were at like a playground not too long ago, and I hopped up on the monkey bars, and I was winded. I was like, oh, why is this so hard?
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0: yesterday I was on my walk and yeah. there were a couple of young ladies in front of me walking, right? Uh-huh. And I heard their conversation and it took all of my might not to be like, oh my God, you're wrong. Like they said, I don't know, doesn't she live in like the Reno district? And the other one was like, I think it's Rhino. And she's like, why wouldn't it be called Rhino? Are there rhinos there?
1: And rhino there is a rhino district. Down there.
0: There is a rhino down there now.
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0: people have a general lack of confidence right now when it comes to approaching somebody in person.
1: Oh, yeah.
2: Girls immediately are almost turned off now to a guy, any type of guy approaching them.
1: Really? Yeah. People are so on guard.
0: Be careful, there might be a man hiding under your vehicle licking your toes as you approach your car. Have you seen that one?
1: See?
0: Which actually,
1: you've heard of him.
0: I'm kind of into that, actually. I'm not doing the licking. I wish somebody was under there licking my feet as I rolled up to my car, though.
1: You'd be into it.
0: I might lay on the ground and roll under the car with them.
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0: was also signed into effect. This is really good news for Colorado because now residents can legally prepare and sell a wider range of homemade foods. I think of the tamales that are sold door to door, especially during the Christmas season, and I eat those.
1: What neighborhood is this happening
0: in? Are you kidding me?
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0: You're living in the wrong place.
1: What?
0: That's for sure.
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0: No, you need to answer that
1: door.
0: Stop
1: yelling at me about random door tamales.
0: I'm sorry.
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0: made it back in. It's Monday morning with Jeremy, Katie, Josh, Denver's Mix 100. If you didn't know, we're live and local. Live and local, don't you know? Which is one of those buzzwords that all the media outlets use. So we glommed right onto that. We're live and local.
1: We here.
0: We should switch it up and say we're local and live.
1: Yeah, we should.
0: We're in Lone Tree next to the Park Meadows.
1: Yeah, we are there.
0: It's going to be a fun week of shows for sure. Z, we'll get some more businesses signed up for our Slice Baby Summer Promotion and much, much more. You all right over there?
1: Yeah.
0: What are you looking at?
1: Looking for your camera.
0: Oh. Yeah, we'll get that fired up in a bit. It fell down.
1: Okay.
0: Supposed to be like sneaking up on some of the longest daylight hours of the year over the next couple days. So start enjoying it. It's all downhill from here.
1: Right.
0: 193 days till Christmas.
1: Oh.
2: Wow. Countdown begins.
0: Yucky, huh? Oh, I know everyone's face right now.
1: I don't like that.
2: I'm not ready for that.
1: Yeah, I don't like it when you just breeze right past summer. Like,
0: no, it's time for Christmas. Actually, I'm going to head home today and put my tree up, I think.
1: No, it's time.
0: Ho, ho, ho!
1: Stop it, Jeremy.
0: Happy holidays, everybody, from Denver's Mix 100.

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1: 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Get in the zone. Good Monday morning. Sunshine's going to be a factor for us. Roadways are getting a little busier. There's no crashes, no problems. The drive on eastbound 270, a little heavy trying to get past I-76. That delays on I-76 heading over to I-25. I-25 looks great downtown at the tech center. Boulder Turnpike moving well, no delay, speeds in the 70s. 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

0: 7:30 is Fast Five up for grabs this week. A pair of tickets to go see the sold out show. It's AJR at Red Rocks. That's a hot ticket. We've got them. And then at 9 o'clock, set that reminder to play Katy Crush with another hot ticket. Probably the hottest ticket all summer.
1: You think so?
0: It's one of the hottest tickets.
1: You
0: love it. One of the biggest names is coming to town.
1: Not him.
0: Frankly.
1: But
0: one of the biggest.
1: A better name than that.
0: It's Weird Al.
1: Yeah!
0: Weird Al at Red Rocks.
1: Yay!
0: Tickets up for grabs when we play Katy Crush today. Probably one of the greatest artists of all time.
1: Very excited. Weird Al.
0: Many people have told me.
1: Up for grabs.
0: Yeah. I'm sitting in here today. I think I talked last week about how my first 20 minutes is watching Katie on her phone. Show me things. And my God, she took a video of her transaction at Safeway, taking a picture of the screen, watching all the coupons interact and everything. That was pretty riveting stuff.
1: Wasn't it great?
0: Yeah.
1: No, I said the dopamine.
0: There's a couple minutes I'll never get back.
1: The dopamine hit I get when I save money, and I saved like $17 at Safeway on like a $50 purchase. I mean, that right there is legit money.
0: Calls for
1: like,
0: a video for
1: money.
0: Sure. Calls for a video.
1: Little music background.
0: Everybody's
1: like,
0: looking at you in Safeway and like, what's the
1: sexy.
0: crazy lady doing with
1: there
0: the-
1: was definitely a line behind me and I'm like, I have to get this. Like,
2: I
1: don't
2: it.
1: Even know. I saved so much money.
0: I can't even. Can't even. And then I got Josh over here talking about people getting thrown off bridges, and he's watching those videos this weekend. What's wrong with you?
3: I didn't mean to. Those
0: what's wrong with you?
3: I don't search out those videos, but it was like the shock factor of it. What happened was just like a thing of negligence. It's all I can describe it as. There's a Brazilian woman where apparently they do this all the time. They have people that bungee jump off of a bridge, and it's like a business because the people hook you up and get the harness on you. Well, what happened was they put the harness on this woman. The rope is not attached to it. And you just, it's just a weird thing because bungee jumping, usually you just jump, right?
1: Yeah.
3: Well, they like Superman carry her above their heads. There's two people and they just chuck her. They throw her. And as they throw her, the rope doesn't move. And it was the shock factor. Again, I'm not searching this out. Sorry to start the day off like this, but she was only 21 years old.
0: I don't mean to. Why are you watching this?
3: It's like watching a train crash. You can't stop.
0: I saw the story, but I'm not going to watch it.
1: I didn't watch the video either. I couldn't.
0: No, I'd rather watch your Safeway transaction videos.
1: No.
3: It's not that bad now, is it?
1: You want to see it again? You want to bring your mood up? See that dopamine hit and me saving $17?
0: Can't say that I do.
1: One transaction.
0: Can't say that I do.
1: Oh, man.
0: All right.
1: Okay.
0: That's it.
1: All right.

0: guys. Coming up here in about 15 minutes or so, we're going to dive into our sports, Mix 100 Sports, epic weekend for a couple really good national anthems. Some artists were, they were hitting it this weekend.
1: Yeah.
0: Yeah. All right, that's coming up next with JKJ.
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13: Denver weather. Good Monday morning. Get ready for a gorgeous day. Sunny and seasonal today. We'll see clear skies across most of the state with our highs climbing into the low 80s here across the metro area. So very typical for mid-June. Have a great day. I'm Denver 7 Chief Meteorologist Lisa Hidalgo.
14: 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Good Monday morning. Routes getting a little busier. Sunshine's going to be a factor for us. No crashes, no problems out here. I-25 looks great. Getting a little busier coming out of Northland. Had a nice drive for you downtown at the Tech Center. Getting busier on 270. Eastbound I-70 drags a bit from 225 over to Pena. And no delay on Pena headed to the airport. 225 in great shape through Aurora. 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

0: doing something kind of fun this summer where we are leaving this here radio station and heading out to various businesses around the Denver metro and delivering pizza to some of our listeners as just kind of a thank you for listening to Mix 100 and this here morning show. And we're calling it JKJ's Slice Slice Baby. How do people get signed up, Katie?
1: 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So we hope we get to come see you.
0: Yay! Yeah. We'll shower and everything.
1: Oh, yeah.
0: We'll get cleaned up and smell good.
1: Take pictures.
0: Put a little extra deodorant on, and we'll give you some awkward side hugs.
1: Yeah.
0: That's what it's all about. Awkward times. Side hugs. That's what we should have called it. It's not Slice Slice Baby. Go to awkwardsidehug.com and sign up today.
1: I'm pretty sure that one was taken. Oh, that's why. Yeah.
0: Well, it's time for some sports. Man, what a good weekend to set some buses on fire.
1: Oh.
0: Yeah. Let's set some stuff on fire. A lot of stuff going on, though, right, Jashy Boy?
2: Yeah, it was unbelievable. I mean, to kick it all off, on Friday night, USA took on Paraguay in the World Cup. That was their first match of the season and just dominated. I mean, in dominant fashion, 4-1, got the dub there. They're going to play this next Friday, June 19th, 1 p.m. game. They're taking on Australia, mate. So that'll definitely be one to keep your eye on as well. And then the Knicks go on to win the championship. That is a long-awaited championship win for them. Jalen Brunson wins the MVP there, the finals MVP.
0: Good guy.
2: Went off for 45 points. In the final game, 45 points is unbelievable.
1: Oh, wow. Jalen Brunson will never pay for a meal in New York for the rest of his life.
0: Hey, like, that's a nice perk.
1: He is...
0: You won't see that guy setting buses on fire.
1: No, I just love it.
2: He wouldn't do that.
0: Here's the end of that sports ball game.
3: 5 seconds remaining. Fox to Wemby. Wemby tries a three, puts it up, off the mark. Ananobi the rebound. It's over. It's over. Knick fans, this is not a dream. Your long, long wait has ended. Go ahead and cry. After 53 years, the Knicks are finally NBA champions once again.
0: That's fine.
2: I love the final calls of those sporting events because it always reminds me of listening to Kaz, our radio guy, listening to the emotion in his voice and Scott Hastings who joined him, and you just hear the tear, tears, literally holding back tears as they make the call.
0: I saw Sydney Sweeney posting some stuff too.
1: Yeah.
0: I was literally holding back tears.
2: A moment for her. She looked good. And a little Knicks uniform.
0: I think she said, Scooter said, she was his lucky charm or something like that.
1: Who cares about Scooter? Yeah. I like how Charles Barkley was like, is Sydney Sweeney here? Like,
0: he's
1: so excited about it.
2: It was, so
0: that's a call I can get on board with.
2: Yeah, she looked good. She definitely looked good. I have a question for you guys about that really quick. So the celeb row for the Knicks, we know at MSG they're there, but a lot of those celebrities came down to San Antonio just to see the game in case they did end up winning.
1: Yeah.
2: A lot of those celebs were also seen in the locker room afterwards holding the trophy. I think of Ben Stiller and Timothy Chalamet, two specifically. Holding the trophy and crying.
0: They're
2: as
0: celebs.
2: If they won. Does that bother you at all?
1: No. Because
0: they're fans.
1: Especially that team and that celebrity status, like they're just known for having that powerhouse of celebrity, right?
0: It's like, their entourage.
1: I mean, it's just who they are. Like them and the Lakers. I feel like it's okay if celebrities go and kind of celebrate it with them because they are part of the face of the team. I mean, when I've been watching this Knicks postseason finals run, I see Ben Stiller more than I see Jalen Brunson.
0: Yeah, and I like that better. Like for me, who's not a huge sports guy, I'd rather see Night at the Museum guy running around.
1: Timothy Chalamet.
0: And his girlfriend,
1: Jenner,
0: too.
1: You know, I mean, let's say it right this time. Mariska
0: Hargitay.
1: To see her front and center and so excited because she is at every game. Along with Spike Lee.
2: And Ben is.
1: You know, like those celebrities, I'm okay with them celebrating because again, I see them a lot.
0: They're super fans.
1: So
2: okay.
1: I'm
2: all
1: okay with it.
0: It's good for the socials too.
1: Yeah.
2: It's funny to see them, like Ben was grabbing the trophy literally as if he played 45 minutes of the game last night or the other night and was like, you know.
0: One of the perks of being a celeb.
2: It is.
1: And then also what I like about it is you see the pictures of them from the late 90s cheering the team to now. And so you see that they have been
2: in
1: and
2: it. And he is one of those guys.
1: I mean, Spike Lee.
2: Chalamet wasn't born yet, but yes.
1: There's a picture of Spike Lee, like day one of him supporting the Knicks to day now.
2: He had hair when he started cheering
1: for them. It's phenomenal. I love the whole storyline. I've never been more excited for another team to win the chip other than the Nuggets.
0: So. I was crazy excited. Yeah, I went out in my backyard and I piled up all my trash and I set it on fire.
4: Sports!

0: I got to tell you, I've been watching a lot of the social coverage from last night's big UFC thing at the White House. I was neutral on the whole thing. But after I saw it last night, politics aside, that was a pretty sweet looking setup last night. With the lights and the stadium thing there, the stands.
1: The flyby was one of the coolest things
0: I've ever seen.
1: And the flyover
0: was pretty rad.
1: And I've been a UFC fan. Like, I've watched UFC since like early 2008 with my dad. So I love the UFC. I love the fights. And watching that and the pageantry that went, like, that stadium itself was $60 million. It was unbelievable to see all the effort that went there. And Dana White crushed it. I mean, he really put on a show. And Justin Gaethje, Colorado boy. USA won, and I really liked that. So that was neat.
0: All the politics aside, made for some cool pictures, I think.
1: It did. I liked it a lot.
0: Whoever the lighting guy was, pretty crushed solid it. Lighting guy with the White House in the background and the stars and the stripes and then the flyover going over. I mean, it looked fairly patriotic.
1: Dan Smith, lighting guy.
0: Good guy, that Dan Smith. Kudos to the lighting guy. But I think one of the highlights was the Zac Brown Band singing the national anthem. I mean, they, as Josh would say, crushed it.
1: Crushed it.

0: still there.
1: I like him anyway, so.
0: Oh, say does that.
1: Put your hand on your heart, Katie.
2: I'm good.
1: You don't like Zach Brown Band?
2: Yeah,
1: come on, you're from North Dakota.
2: I'm
1: going to give you the end of it, too.
2: That's fine.
1: Here comes the flyover. Wait for it.
0: End of the free. End of the
3: One, the United States Marine Band was with him.
1: That's pretty cool.
3: Vocals.
1: Yeah, those Marines killed it.
3: Yeah, know. It was good.
1: Anyway,
4: I don't know.
1: Again, I was neutral on the whole thing, but I think it looked kind of neat last night. All right, what do we got coming up? The hype. Oh, my God, the hype.
3: I got something that'll get Katie fired up.
1: Goats.
2: Oh, yay.
1: We're the number one morning show in goat news.
2: You know?
1: We will definitely get to that. And there's a big sunglasses warning out. So we need to do that and more. Coming up in about 3 minutes and 20 seconds or so. It's your Mile High Hype with Jeremy.

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0: What's blowing up?
1: We've got receipts.
0: We've got drama.
1: We've got Denver talking.
0: It's the Mile High Hype.
1: With JKJ.
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3: Oh, that's awfully nice of you. All right. 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New name, same great credit union. Well, it happened on Friday as we kind of wrapped up the morning show. Elon Musk became the world's first trillionaire. $1.18 trillion. Now remember that 0.18 is $180 billion.
4: Jesus.
3: Jesus is right. He's got more money than Jesus.
4: In the 0.18.
3: The 0.18 is just $180 billion. I hate that. Man, it's a lot of cheddar.
4: I want 0.18.
3: I just want the 0.18. Yes.
4: Please.
3: My God. So they're saying that approximately 4,400 SpaceX employees became millionaires through stock grants and ownership, and about 400 of those employees crossed the $100 million mark. And those weren't just executives. Those were some of the engineers, the technicians, longtime employees, and I saw a great story about some of the welders who actually weld these rockets together, are now worth like $100 million.
4: So even just the millionaires, janitors and cafeteria workers, like people who would never dream of making that much money, overnight becoming millionaires. Like, how great is that? I'd love that for them.
3: It's really neat. I think he employs something like 145,000 people worldwide. So he's created a lot of jobs. And I guess in that aspect, kudos to him and the companies and all these people, man. My question was, is like, if you are a welder or a cafeteria worker or something that automatically become a multimillionaire, do you quit? Or do you like, you know what? I'm just going to hold on to my money. I guess if you're happy at SpaceX, one of the coolest companies, I guess, you just keep working for a little bit longer.
4: I mean, yeah, why not?
5: You can always make more.
3: My worry would be that, you know, as Elon, that all of a sudden I've got all these millionaires working for me and half my workforce is going to quit.
4: Yeah, I know, right? Well, I did it.
3: Yeah, I'm out. I am out.
4: Yeah.
3: Anyway, so a lot of millionaires. Katie, you'll be happy about this. This Michael movie has now officially passed Bohemian Rhapsody as the highest grossing music biopic ever.
4: Good.
3: Earning just shy of $1 billion worldwide. We almost watched it this weekend. I was, you know, family movie night on Friday and we were zipping through trying to find something to watch and that one popped up. It was still $25 to rent. I was like,
4: You're gonna wait a little bit.
3: I was like, I'm still paying for all these streaming services. Can we find something that we're already paying for?
4: Yeah, no, right? Isn't there a movie?
3: Yeah, it was between that and Super Mario Galaxy, which was still $25 to rent. I'm like, nah, I'm sure that'll be on Prime or something here eventually for free.
4: Yeah.
3: I do want to give you a kudos though and a thank you because you know what we settled on?
4: What?
3: That Goofy Octopus movie.
4: Oh,
3: with
4: you
3: Sally
4: loved
3: Field.
4: It. You loved it.
3: What
4: and
3: was it called?
4: Loved it. It's the Remarkably Bright Creatures.
3: Remarkably Bright
4: Gosh,
3: Creatures.
4: That's a good movie.
3: I'm
4: you loved
3: tell
4: it,
3: you.
4: Huh?
3: I'm gonna tell you.
4: I know you loved it.
3: Loved it.
4: Yes.
3: Fantastic movie.
4: Such a good movie.
3: The kids enjoyed it. I called the twist. Pretty.
4: Did you call it?
3: Yeah, in my head. I didn't say it to the family.
4: I
3: called the twist in my head. Fairly soon.
4: It's funny. I watched it by myself, but I didn't divulge it to myself.
3: Yeah,
4: like,
3: yeah.
4: I called it.
3: I called the twist. But good movie.
4: Such a good movie.
3: First full movie that I've now watched on my 86-inch TV as well. And you know what? Beautiful.
4: Yeah.
3: Beautiful movie to watch on a
4: big TV. Didn't it make you want a pet octopus also?
3: It kind of did.
4: It's like, I had no idea they were so just, I mean, I've seen a few.
3: I didn't know they could talk.
4: Octopus documentaries. Well, I've seen a few and so they've just been fascinating to me from that. But to have one as a pet is kind of a dream of mine now.
3: It's pretty
4: because,
3: neat.
4: Yeah.
3: And then what she does?
4: They're just so neat.
3: How does she get away with that at the end?
4: I know.
3: Like, when did she get fired?
4: It's such a good movie. Such a good
3: movie. All right, I got one more thing for you. Doctors are out and about saying, giving you big warnings about your sunglasses and UV protection. They're just saying, essentially, be careful of all these sunglasses like you're picking up at the dollar store.
4: Yeah.
3: Basically, make sure they have UV protection. 100% UV protection. and some maybe some polarization in those lenses, because they say if you don't, you know what happens is you put on these dark shades, and what happens to your pupils?
4: They shrink.
3: They
4: right?
3: get bigger.
4: They get bigger.
3: To
4: okay.
3: let more light in, and then you're letting more sun in, and you're frying your retinas.
4: Oh,
3: so
4: no.
3: Make sure you have 100% UV protection, so watch out for those dollar store sunglasses.
4: Do the pugs at the gas station get the job done, though? Because that's what I always go for.
3: Really?
4: Because I lose them and I break them, so yeah. $20 pugs glasses.
3: Well, just read the little
4: that's
3: label.
4: That's what I get every time.
5: UV protection.
4: Okay, 100%.
3: All right there, pupils.
4: Good to know. Okay.
3: All right,
4: good
3: what's going
4: know.
3: On locally?
4: So you had to have seen the video of the two crazy guys on I-70, right?
3: Yeah.
4: Get
3: it out
4: of their car to have a fight on the interstate. Oh, it is wild. This happened in Wheat Ridge. And I mean, this is insane because like one guy gets out of the car. They start yelling at each other. He tries to punch the guy through the window. And at one point, one of them gets like a tire iron out of the back of their vehicle. One of them punches out the back window. Like it is intense.
3: I had some audio of one of the guys.
4: Do
3: oh, here.
4: You?
3: Yeah, oh. Here he is.
6: I'm on Jack Duncan,
3: Yeah.
4: Yeah, that's probably what they sounded
3: yeah,
4: like.
3: That was that one guy.
4: Exactly what they looked like.
6: I'm on Jack Duncan, Matt.
4: I don't know what has to get into your mind that you put your car in park on an interstate and get out of it, but my goodness.

0: drone by the Colorado Mills Mall not too long after all of it happened, but it was in the Wheat Ridge area. So yeah, just absolutely insane. When I saw that video, I thought it was AI at first. I thought it was fake. I thought somebody made it up. They were so mad, but I just couldn't believe it. I could not believe that two grown men thought that that was a good idea.
1: Well, you know why?
0: Of course it was two grown men too.
2: I'm on Jacked Up on Mountain Dew.
0: Yeah, they just had absolutely no sense, but they have been issued summonses.
1: Why you gotta be bashing
0: for
1: like
0: disorderly
1: that?
0: No, you know it is two men. Absolutely.
1: Whatever.
0: Like, whatever you.
1: Like, you see that recent Raising Cane's video with the fight in the Raising Cane's? It was about 14 young girls fighting
0: each other.
1: That's
0: fine, but they didn't do it on an interstate. Like,
1: they went
0: just
1: into,
0: put their car
1: no,
0: in
1: far more respectable
0: just,
1: and went
0: yeah,
1: into a chicken
0: that's
1: restaurant.
0: That's right. They just put
2: Jacked Up on Mountain Dew.
0: They could have hurt so many other people on that interstate doing that. Like, it is wild that they thought that was the time it was okay to throw down. Like, okay, moving on.
1: How are they going to hurt other people?
0: Are you kidding me? If somebody plows into the back of their parked vehicle an interstate?
1: Yeah, they're fine.
0: No, they, okay, Jeremy, whatever, whatever. Again, both men.
1: It's a good time for a fist fight if you ask me.
0: Both men admitted fault in the escalating tensions and they were both issued
1: you know why?
0: For disorderly conduct.
1: You know why?
0: They're all hopped up on Mountain Dew.
2: I'm all jacked up on Mountain Dew.
0: We get it. How about this one? So Saturday night, someone got stuck in a trench. Again, a wild story. And then they were in there for roughly 24 hours. So this
1: probably a guy, huh, Katie?
0: It was a guy. It was a guy. You would die. You said it, not me. Be careful out there, though. He was rescued. Somebody heard him screaming. But this was, in the Wheat Ridge Applewood area. But he fell in a construction site, apparently, and was stuck in this little area.
1: Oh,
0: and he
1: God.
0: Was stuck in mud and water.
1: Help.
0: And thankfully, they found him.
1: I'm
0: like,
1: in a trench.
0: He's kind of stuck. But really,
1: trench,
0: just like,
1: please.
0: Man. But again, somebody heard him. They were able to get him out. And it Help. Looks like he's doing a lot better. But how wild is that?
1: Trenches be crazy.
0: Stuck in a trench on a construction site.
1: I don't like that one bit.
0: My goodness. And then just one more. This is actually a heartwarming story. Let's bring the mood up, right? Leave it to goats to make us smile because the city of Boulder, they welcomed back their four-legged landscapers to Harlow Platts Community Park this past weekend. It is such a sweet story. So what they do is they bring about 300 goats to the park and then they help manage the invasive and noxious weeds that are growing in that park. They just eat them all up, get them all out of the way, but they let them do that from Thursday, this past Thursday, and they're going to do it until tomorrow. So they're out there for like 5 whole days just getting all the weeds and everything. Do you know what the best part about this is? It happened over the weekend and I saw the pictures and it's like one of my favorite things in this area, but it's called the Meet and Bleat event because that's what goats do is they bleat. Right? And meh, that's a bleat is what they call that. But yeah, they let the community members come and like pet them. So it's like a big petting zoo. You
1: that's
0: get to
1: cute.
0: Pet these 300 goats out there at Harlow Platts Community Park. So
1: goats
0: happened,
1: freak me out.
0: That happened on Saturday.
1: Goats are gross and their eyes,
3: it's
1: you
3: their
1: know,
3: pupils.
1: Their eyes
3: yeah.
1: are gross.
0: They definitely do some gross things, but they Ugh. Are cute to pet and especially Mm-mm. the little baby goats who just hop. Just hop. They're hopping all
3: I like
0: over
3: the fainting.
0: The
1: you know why they hop so much?
0: So cute. Are they hopped up on Mountain Dew?
2: I'm jacked up on Mountain Dew.
0: There you go.
1: That's it?
0: There you go. That's your mile high high.
1: Well played. Well played. There you go. You're up to date whether you like it or not with Jeremy, Katie, Josh. You're at Mix.

0: All right, we were just talking about Elon becoming the first trillionaire on this goofy planet. And then Jenna. Is it Jenna or Janessa? Jenna sent me this on my email, and she's like, you got to play this on the air. I don't know. I got a little giggle out of it. All right, this one's for you, Jenna.
1: Everybody knows Elon's a trillionaire. I saw my grandma buy 100 shares. I said, hey, Nana, you're shooting for the stars. She told me she was doing it so I could live on Mars. Thank you, Granny.
0: Stupid.
1: SpaceX minions have also struck it rich. From the guy who wrote code to the guy who dug a ditch. They made money like they never ever seen. So they bought a Cybertruck and they moved to Abilene.
0: I'm kind of regretting this
1: Texas,
0: now.
1: That is. No state tax.
0: Okay.
1: And remember to sell that stock before we all get replaced by bots. Because y'all can't come back now. You hear?
0: Okay. All right. Maybe I shouldn't have played that. Seemed good at the time, right?
2: Okay.

0: Jeremy, Katie, and Josh in the morning.
1: No way! Unbelievable!
2: I've listened to you guys for so long. You're literally my favorite people ever.
1: Totally, yeah.
2: You guys are amazing.
0: Mix 100.

0: 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Jeremy, Kitty, and Josh in the morning. 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
1: All right, we're about 30 minutes out from Fast Five. It's our Think Quick game that has absolutely exploded in popularity. People everywhere talking about it. I even saw some people on Nextdoor talking about it. So you can check that out, 7:30 with JKJ. Up for grabs this week, a pair of tickets to go see AJR at Red Rocks, which is a sold-out show, but that's why I was on Nextdoor. I was actually buying tickets to give away. So.
2: good guy.
1: You know, looking out for the show.
2: He's your own paycheck.
1: Yeah. So that'll be coming up at 7:30 today. Jeremy, Katie, and Josh, I do have a little Fat America for you.
3: Get in my belly!
1: Oh, what do I have? Burger King is introducing a new twist on its popular chicken fries. You weren't thick enough.
2: I love their chicken
4: fries.
1: You can now get it flavored with Pringles, sour cream, and onion seasoning.
4: Shut up.
2: That sounds good.
1: Yeah, that sounds real good.
4: I love that seasoning. You can make that yourself, you know, a little powdered milk, dill.
1: Oh.
4: Yeah.
1: Oh.
4: No, it's for real. Like, you can make that yourself, put it on anything you want, like popcorn.
1: Yeah.
4: Just some regular toast with
1: you
4: butter.
1: You can use it in foreplay, whatever you're
4: so
1: into.
4: So good. Like, you know what I did? Like, one year I actually made homemade, sour cream and onion topping, and I gave it as Christmas gifts with popcorn. So people could spend it on their popcorn.
1: I would be like, thank you, as I slide it into the trash can.
2: What?
1: Thank you so much.
4: Come on.
1: I've told you my hack, and I believe Knick Knack is the one who turned me onto this, was the, you bowl of cottage cheese, and then you throw a stack of Pringles, sour cream, and onion chips on top of the cottage cheese, and you smash it up in there and you eat it, and that is heavenly.
4: Right? How much does that up that flavor profile? Like, imagine you could sprinkle it on anything.
1: Some say it is tasty AF.
4: Yes. I would be though some.
1: Do I have anything else on this one I want to give you? No, I'll give you this one though. Good Pop, the ice cream company, has announced its return of its viral fudge and vanilla french fry pop.
2: Oh.
1: They've teamed up with Orida, and what it is it combines ice cream with french fry flavor, then it's coated in chocolate mixed with french fries.
4: Yeah.
1: And you get about 6 of them in a box. So, yeah, not only does it taste like french fries on the inside, they dip it and you get little chunks of french fries on the outside as well.
4: I'm mad at that.
2: A lot of flavors.
1: Really?
4: Yummy.
1: That's something that you eat when you're stoned, right?
4: No way. Like,
1: right, Katie?
4: Chocolate-covered potato chips are a thing.
1: Really?
4: Absolutely.
1: That's stoner food, Katie.
4: No, it's not. Like, no. Salty and sweet.
1: I can see you
4: sweet.
1: Eating that.
4: Come on.
1: Sitting on your couch high as a kite.
4: No, there's a whole candy shop up in North Dakota that does chocolate-covered potato chips, and it's a delicacy. It's called Chippers.
1: Chippers is the place
4: with
1: yeah, the...
4: No, they're called Chippers, the chocolate-covered potato chips. But it's this little candy company up in Fargo, North Dakota.
1: Okay.
4: There's a shop in Grand Forks, North Dakota. But they make these chocolate-covered potato chips, and there's only like 6 or 7 in a box.
1: 6, 7?
4: Oh, there's only that many, but so they're a delicacy.
1: Really?
2: Delicacy?
4: So, yeah.
1: No, that's
2: you had a lot to do up there, but get high.
1: That's a,
2: right?
1: That's a bunch of stoners standing around
4: not.
1: Like,
4: hey,
1: what do we dip these chips in, bro? Come on, Katie, you know. Those are your people.
4: What do you mean? No, not just them. Everybody likes them.
1: Oh, okay.
4: It's
1: everyone.
4: No, everybody likes them.
1: You sure their place isn't called Stoners?
4: Widman's Candy Company.
1: Oh, Widman's.
4: Widman's.
1: Widman's.
4: Widman's Candy Company. There's another
1: one,
4: too,
1: in parentheses under it, it says Stoners Candy.
4: That's not.
0: You're waking up with Jeremy, Katie, and Josh.
5: God, no, these guys are horrible.
6: It seems like you're going for comedy over substance.
1: So did you hear me talking on the morning show the other day about how I stepped in a little dog poopy out in the backyard and tracked it into my house? I bet you can guess the company I called right away. It was Zero Res. 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
6: Denver weather. Good Monday morning. Get ready for a gorgeous day. Sunny and seasonal today. We'll see clear skies across most of the state with our highs climbing into the low 80s here across the metro area. So very typical for mid-June. Have a great day. I'm Denver 7 Chief Meteorologist Lisa Hidalgo.
7: 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One problem in the downtown drive, northbound 25 at 23rd. That's crash. It's been cleared to the shoulder, so lanes open. A little bit crowded, though, from Santa Fe. Southbound I-25, getting heavier up in the north end from 120th into downtown, just under 25 minutes. I-76 in from 104th, just under 15 minutes. 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
1: Well, good for you.
0: Jeremy, Katie, Josh here at Mix 100, about 15 minutes away from Fast 5. And also, set that reminder in your phone for the 9 o'clock hour, because that's our fun pop culture trivia game that we call Katie Crush. And check this out. When I saw this prize list come in for the week, I got goosies for this one. Up for grabs today with Katie Crush. Weird Al concert tickets.
2: Yeah.
0: My boy Weird Al is coming back. He's going to be at Red Rocks even.
2: Yeah.
0: Big prize this week.
3: You're probably going to try to win it.
0: No joke. I was going through boxes of stuff for my little vintage room that I have down in my basement, and I found my VHS copy of all of Weird Al's music videos that I bought like in the 90s. And I was like, hell yeah, I still have this.
3: They just made a VHS tape of that?
0: I have no way to watch it, but yeah. Yeah, it was like, I don't even know what it is. Probably 20 of his music videos.
3: No way.
0: Back to back to back to back. And I saved it. That's when I was
3: buy
0: a,
3: that.
0: Man, that's when I was a massive Weird Al fan. So funny. Anyway, it's displayed on a shelf now.
2: Oh,
0: it's my own little antique store.
2: Yeah.
0: All right, so check this out. There's a new app. I think this is coming out of South Korea. I would imagine you can get it here, though. It's essentially helping people with their shopping addiction. What you do is you go onto this app and you can browse all your products like usual. It's kind of looking like an Amazon. You look through reviews. You can compare prices. You add stuff to your cart. And then you put in your shipping address, arrange a payment, and then you hit ship or purchase. And it goes, boop, your order has been initiated. The thing, though, with this app is it doesn't deliver any of these products. It ships nothing to you. All it does is help you with your dopamine hit.
2: Oh.
0: It helps scratch that itch of online shopping. And right now they say people are crazy for this app right now because so many people, me included, have a bit of an online shopping addiction.
2: Yeah.
0: I'm always on Amazon ordering stuff. I mean, that thing is in front of my house every damn day. They're dropping stuff off.
2: I was like, this will be perfect for my kiddo. She has a little online shopping thing that we're trying to address.
0: Right? That we're trying to address. Pretty bad, huh?
2: Yeah, the whole dopamine thing, you're right. It just makes you feel better. And when you're going through life stuff, it's like all of a sudden you find yourself on Amazon buying things you don't need to make yourself feel better. So yes, I agree.
0: And it feels good to get that box and rip it open. And, you know, it feels like your birthday. But the problem is you don't get a box. You get none of that, but it's taking care of that. I'm shopping, I'm ordering, and then you think it's coming, and then you come down from that high, right?
2: Mm-hmm.
0: And then you can do it all over again. So I think it's a pretty good idea, actually.
2: It's a really good idea.
0: It might help people with their online shopping issue. And then this morning, Josh comes in, and he's telling me off the air what he's been doing on Facebook, Facebook Marketplace. Dude, this is something I would do, and I love it. Why don't you tell everybody what you're doing?
3: I have discovered something that I'm really kind of getting addicted to. And the story that you just told hits the nail on the head. I love to peruse everything that is being sold on Facebook. It's like a garage sale right in front of your eyes.
0: Love
3: and I can
0: the
3: do it in my boxers. It's fantastic.
0: Hey, real quick. Have you noticed they're putting those AI models on everything now?
3: Everything.
0: This guy had an ATV and there's an AI model laying across it. I'm like, come on.
3: I saw a baseball glove with an AI model holding it. So yes. But what I'd love to do now is I will just comment on there and say, hey, you know, still available. And I will lowball the living heck out of these people. But I put a little caveat. I go, hey, you know what? $3,000 whatever. I can pick this up for $300, but I say I'll get it right now. And they jump at the opportunity.
0: Tell them what
3: for
0: you
3: it.
0: Got.
3: So I was perusing yesterday and something caught my eye or not over the weekend, not yesterday, but I was perusing and I saw a PlayStation 5 on there. And it was already a really low price because it was missing the controller and the power cord. So it was just the console, but I already have a PlayStation 5, but I saw it and it said, like $300 even. And I was like, that's already really cheap. I message him and I go, hey, is this still available? I'll give you $80 for it, but I can pick it up right now. Dude messages back 5 minutes later and goes, yep, I need it out of my house right now. $80 for a PlayStation 5.
0: You can flip it.
3: And I'm going to flip the heck out of it.
0: Flip it. This is brilliant.
2: 30% of what he was asking.
0: This is brilliant.
3: It's addicting. That talk about a dopamine hit when I know I'm getting a deal already and then I lowball him and I get even better of a deal. I am addicted to this. I'm looking. There are cars on there, Katie, and they are selling for like $3,000. They're just junkers, but
0: well,
3: I don't
0: Katie
3: even care.
0: Needs a car.
2: I do. You should give me a car, Josh.
3: I'm going to lowball you. I'm going to buy you a 4Runner for $80,
2: Let's
3: and we're
2: going to
3: go. Good. We're going wheeling.
0: I'm so excited. I would be addicted just to the back and forth. Like,
3: yes.
0: How low can I get them? And then be like, ah, never mind.
3: No.
2: Oh, don't be that, though.
0: I changed my mind.
2: I've sold things on Facebook Marketplace.
0: I
2: and
0: have
2: that's
0: too.
2: The most frustrating thing is when you think you're about ready to make
0: yeah.
2: a deal and then they ghost
0: then they
2: you.
0: Bounce, yeah.
2: It's worse than online dating. Like, don't go.
3: Don't my life is full of rejection.
2: I know.
3: No. We had a good thing
2: money.
3: Going.
0: That's really fun, though. I like that.
3: It
0: just
3: is,
0: go on there and just start lowing them.
3: Oh,
0: low
3: it's addicting.
0: Them.
3: And a lot of these guys cave because a lot of these things they do need out of their house, like
2: yeah.
3: right away. And they'll post it. And I see, you know, posted 20 minutes ago. I'm like, oh, I got this guy.
2: Yeah,
3: I got you.
0: That's fantastic.
3: It's the best. I highly recommend it.
0: We should have a little challenge to see, like, who gets the lowest on the best thing.
3: Oh my, I'm gonna get Katie a car for $80.
2: Do
3: I
2: it.
3: Promise you.
2: Josh,
3: here we go.
0: I'm gonna get a house
2: yes.
0: for $1,200.
3: Oh, good for you.
2: I need one of those too.
3: Let's
0: okay.
3: go.
0: Why are we giving everything to you?
2: I love it.
0: You do your own thing.
2: I know, do it for me. Keep going. What else are you gonna
0: man,
2: get?
0: You're needy. I'm putting Katie on Facebook Marketplace.

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0: Yes, 5, 5, 5, 5.
1: It's time to play Fast Five.
2: Fast Five.
1: How fast can you be?
3: We're going fast without
2: with Jeremy, Katie, and Josh.

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0: Yes, 5, 5, 5, 5.
1: It's time to play Fast Five.
2: Fast Five.
1: How fast can you be?
3: We're going fast now.
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4: 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We'll get you on the air, find out what you did over the weekend, and then I'll throw a category at you and start a 10-second timer. Within those 10 seconds, you got to give me five things that have to do with that category. It's actually a lot of fun. You want to play? 303-691-1MIX. 303-691-1649, especially if you've never played before. It's going to be easier to get in right now because the kiddos aren't in school. Katie, give us some examples of ones we've done in the past.
5: Okay, you ask all kinds of stuff, like five slang words for drunk. You've also asked for five road trip snacks. And the one that won it on Friday was Janine, coming in hot. Five reasons neighbors complain. She knew all those reasons and was the big winner. So, yeah, you never know what you're going to ask.
4: Hummus is a great road trip snack.
5: That would get everywhere. What do you mean?
4: Hummus.
5: It's like the worst road trip snack you could think of.
4: Hummus and barbecue ribs, I think. Best road trip snack.
5: No, you're crazy.
4: You want to play 303-691-1649? And we got a great prize this week because we have sold out concert tickets.
5: Yeah, AJR at Red Rocks. They're going to be there June 29th. And you will also be at the best venue on the planet if you can win Fast Five today.
4: Good luck, everybody. 303-691-1649. 303-691-1649. Who do we got? We got Amber. Hi, Amber. Welcome to the show.
6: Hi.
4: Hey, what are you doing this morning?
6: Just moving real slow. We were gone all last week for a baseball tournament in Omaha.
4: Oh, okay.
5: Ooh.
4: All right. You're back in town.
6: Back in town.
4: Right on, right on. All right. How'd the baseball tournament go? Did they win?
6: They won a couple games, not the whole thing. There was like 155 teams or something.
4: Good Lord.
6: It was crazy. There was so much baseball.
4: So much baseball. Was there did anybody bunt? I'm a big fan of the bunt.
6: You know, my son does a bunt every once in a while because he's pretty fast.
5: Yeah. You gotta have legs if you're gonna bunt.
4: The bunt.
5: Exactly.
4: The bunt. Yeah. When I played baseball, I was always worried I was gonna smash my fingers. You know, when you do the bunt. You gotta tuck them in.
5: You gotta tuck them. There's a skill to the bunt.
4: Tuck them for the bunt.
6: Yes, that's true.
4: All right, girlfriend. Let's do some Fast Five with you. No help and no cheating, okay?
6: Okay.
4: 10 seconds. I need five famous movie cars. Go.
6: Lightning McQueen, Dukes of Hazzard car.
4: Yeah.
6: The orange one. Is that what you're asking?
4: Yep.
6: The James Bond car.
5: I would have given you three.
4: The DeLorean and,
6: How
4: about, what was the Mutts and Cuts from Dumb and Dumber? The big dog.
5: The Mutts and Cuts, or the Batmobile.
6: Oh, yeah.
5: The Batmobile!
6: Have you ever seen the Croc slippers? It looks like the Mutt van.
5: Oh, it does. No. I know what you're talking.
4: That's funny.
5: They're so ugly.
4: It's really funny, Amber. All right, Amber, well, you go have a great little Monday. Thanks for calling in and playing.
6: Thanks.
4: Okay,
5: bye. Amber.
4: Hi, April.
7: Hey, how are you?
4: Well, we're fine. How are you today?
7: I'm good.
4: Yeah, what's going on in your world, girlfriend? Amber?
5: Amber. She sounded so excited to play. What happened?
4: I don't know. Amber, call us back.
5: Oh, no.
4: You know, it's funny. I got another Amber on the line. Hi, Amber.
8: Hi.
4: Hey, you lucked out. Our other Amber's phone dropped.
8: I know. I was like, are they talking to me or talking to her?
4: Now we are. Now we're talking to you, Amber number two. All right, how was your weekend?
8: It was good. Took the kids to the last part.
4: I can't. This is a bad call for Amber number two. Are you on a speakerphone or Bluetooth?
8: Is this better?
4: That's better. What did you do this weekend?
8: I just took the kids to the splash park and hung out, really. What did you guys do?
4: Oh, same. I was lurking around the splash pad, too.
8: No? Yeah, the one
4: off Beakview? Yeah, I was there. Sometimes I sit on the ground, like right on one of the jets. I just sit on them.
5: You are that kid.
4: Yeah,
5: aren't
4: for
5: you?
4: About 45 minutes,
5: yeah,
4: I just sit
5: you
4: there.
5: You are that kid.
4: Yeah.
8: There you go.
4: Yeah, it's a lot of fun. It's like your own personal bidet.
5: Okay.
8: This is my first time ever playing. I'm like really nervous.
4: I'm nervous for you too.
5: You got this, Amber.
4: I'm nervous too, Amber. I have no idea what I'm doing.
8: Me either. So please don't give me anything too hard.
4: Yeah, like, but I don't know what would be hard for you. You know, I don't know what you know.
8: I suck at cars.
4: Okay, I won't do a car one. I'll give you a movie
5: good
4: one.
5: To know.
4: No sequels, no help, no cheating. 10 seconds. Give me 5 movies starring John Cusack.
8: Honestly, I'm not going to know probably the one. I'm sorry.
4: It's very embarrassing for you, Amber.
8: I know. I know who he is. I just didn't think of any.
4: High Fidelity is one of the best movies ever. And then my treadmill movie this weekend, I started watching Hot Tub Time Machine again.
5: That's
4: a really raunchy movie.
5: Such a good movie.
8: Especially that first one
5: that he's in.
4: Amber, it was nice talking to you, though. Congratulations on making it through.
8: Thanks. It was nice to talk to you guys, too.
4: Okay, Amber.
5: Bye, Amber.
4: Oh, my God. It's Olivia. Hi, Olivia.
3: Hi.
4: Hey. What's going on?
3: Nothing much. I just got to work, but I'm, like, very early, so I'm just thought I'd play.
4: You're just jacking around. What do you do for a living?
3: Well, actually, I work, like, 6 jobs. So,
4: 6?
3: Yeah.
4: Shut up. List them all off. What are the... Okay. Go.
3: I work for an estate sale company. I am a visual instructor for 2 different high schools for their marching bands. I have a podcast with my friends. I tutor and I'm a janitor at Highland Hills.
4: Hey, you are busy, Olivia.
5: That is insane how many things you're doing.
4: Wow, that's impressive, though. You're a hard worker.
5: I know.
3: Yeah.
4: What's your podcast about?
5: Yeah.
3: We talk about, like, books and TV shows and just kind of, like, analyze.
4: Yeah, you dissect them.
3: Yeah.
4: What's your latest TV show that you're talking about?
3: The last one we did was an anime called Your Lie in April.
4: Huh. All right. I don't think I'd listen to that, but.
5: Oh, no. You know what? You sound like you're into a lot of very interesting things, though. Like,
4: do a podcast on John Cusack movies.
3: Okay.
4: Yeah, we'll definitely get that done. Yeah, you bet. Or not. Whatever.
5: Okay.
4: All right, you ready to play?
3: Yes.
4: All right, your letter is E like elephant. In 10 seconds, I need you to give me 5 apps on your phone that start with the letter E. Go.
3: Epsi.
4: Yeah.
5: One. That's the only one I can think of.
4: Oh, there's a bunch.
5: Are there?
4: How about that online bidding site, that auction site?
5: Oh, eBay. I forgot about
4: that. It literally says E at the beginning.
5: I forgot, though.
4: How about the stock trading platform?
5: What's that one?
4: E-Trade.
5: Oh,
4: and
5: man.
4: Many more. There's many more. I'm going to hold on to it. Hey, Olivia, it was really really nice meeting you. Have a super dupes day.
3: You too.
4: Okay, bye.
5: Bye. Good luck in all your things, girl.
4: That's a lot of things.
5: Yeah.
4: We got a Heather. Hi, Heather.
9: Good morning. How are you?
4: Good morning. Well, we're super dupes. How are you?
9: Good.
4: All right, good. Glad to hear it. You got anything good you want to tell us?
9: I hope everybody has a wonderful day.
4: Well, look at you.
5: Sweet, Heather.
4: Little ray of sunshine.
5: I love that.
9: I try to be.
5: Okay, have a good day just because you said so.
4: God, we should bring back. Okay. We used to do a topic many years ago on Mondays. It was like, why is your week already ruined?
5: Oh, no. Why is it already awesome? Maybe we do that.
4: It's like, what is it? 7:40 in the morning. Why is your week already ruined? That was always a funny segment.
9: I was supposed to leave at 6:45 and I woke up at 6:52. So,
4: yeah, so I mean, at least your day is already like screwed up, right?
9: Right.
4: Why is your day already ruined? That's funny.
9: Right.
4: Text us now. Tell us why. All right, what do I have for you? I got a sports one. You like sports ball?
9: I do.
5: Good.
4: All right, you might get this one.
5: Yes.
4: In 10 seconds, sweet Heather, give me 5 sports teams that are named after weather events. Go.
9: Carolina Hurricane. Oh, my God. I don't know.
4: Oh, come on.
9: Avalanche.
4: Yep.
9: Not Nuggets.
4: Nope.
9: Okay.
4: The Flames, I guess.
9: Lightning.
4: Yeah, lightning.
9: It all comes to you when the buzzer goes off.
5: It does.
4: Oklahoma
5: exactly.
4: City Thunder. The Seattle Storm. The Miami Hurricanes.
5: There's a lot.
9: My husband would be so disappointed in me.
4: I think Iowa's got a Cyclones. Iowa State Cyclones. Heather, darn it! I thought for sure you were gonna get that. You like sports.
9: I do. Apparently it's not good enough.
4: Well, it was nice talking to you. Thanks for having some fun with us.
9: You too. Bye-bye.
4: Okay, bye.
5: Bye, Heather.
4: Is anybody gonna win this today?
5: We need a winner.
4: I know there's people yelling at their radio right now. If you wanna play, 303-691-1649. And we got Bryce! Hi, Bryce.
10: Hello.
4: How was your weekend, buddy?
10: It was good.
4: Yeah, what'd you do?
10: I played some pickleball with some friends, and sadly, I'm sore. Like, how am I sore from pickleball?
5: Oh, you get
4: what are you
5: sore.
4: Talking about, man?
5: Yeah,
4: that's a workout.
5: It is.
4: It is. How old are you, Bryce?
10: Older than you.
4: Nah, I don't know about that. How old are you?
10: Just 52.
4: Oh, 50. Yeah, you are older than me. But, dude, yeah, you're going to be sore then, man.
5: Yeah.
10: Yeah, just getting up in the morning, I'm sore.
4: I helped my son put together an e-bike this weekend that he bought. And, like, this morning, I'm like, oh, my arms and hands are sore, you know? Like, this sucks.
10: Do you have any parts left over?
4: A couple. He'll be fine. Where do
5: Fair
4: these
5: enough.
4: Go?
5: Exactly.
4: Who cares?
5: It's not important part.
4: Just shake it. Does it feel sturdy? Yeah. It feels sturdy. Does your pickleball team have a funny name?
10: No, I was just a couple friends.
4: Okay. All right. All right, what do I have? Okay, this one's very subjective, but it's kind of funny. Are you ready?
10: Oh, boy.
4: You'll probably get this. In 10 seconds, give me 5 reasons that you might get kicked out of the pool. Go.
10: Peeing.
4: Yep.
10: Pooping.
4: Yep.
10: Flashing.
4: Yep.
10: Yelling fire.
4: Sure.
10: Driving a car into the pool.
5: Be kicked out of the pool for life with that last one.
4: Boy, I don't know the flashing, though. I don't know if I can accept the flashing. I think I'd be into that.
5: Did you say flashing or splashing?
10: Flashing.
4: So I think I'd invite you back to that pool, honestly.
10: Yeah, it depends on the pool.
4: It depends on the pool, what kind of neighborhood you're in. Hey, Bryce, are you familiar with this game, when you win, what you're supposed to say?
10: Play the winning win.
4: Close enough. Yeah. Jeremy, play the winning win zone.
10: Sorry, I was stressed out.
4: It's all right, buddy.
5: He's panicking.
4: You're thinking about flashing everybody right now.
10: Yeah,
4: I get it.
10: Just you.
4: Put your pants back on, Bryce.
10: I'm just standing in my kiddie pool.
4: Just standing there naked in a kiddie pool. Oh, God, Bryce. Knock it off, Bryce.
5: Making friends with your neighbors.
4: Buddy, I'm going to put you on hold. You just won some AJR sold-out concert tickets to Red Rocks.
10: Awesome.
4: That's going to be a heck
10: That's
4: of
10: amazing.
4: A night. It's all you, man. You won, so congratulations.
10: Thank you so much. This is great.
4: Yeah, it is great, bud. All right, I'm going to put you on hold. We'll be right back, okay? Don't hang up.
10: Will do.
4: All right. Katie, we got her done.
5: Amazing.
4: Wrapped it up with a fun one today. We'll play again tomorrow morning, 7:30. We call it Fast 5. With JKJ here at MIX.

0: 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What's this story about hard pants you were telling me about?
1: Yeah, well, more women are saying goodbye to hard pants and hello
0: pants.
1: To soft pants. Yeah, and they're really just talking about jeans and those trousers. That word is so funny to me.
0: Trousers.
1: It's an old fashioned word for sure, but it's used in fashion because it's like, it's actual pants, right? Like,
0: I call my jeans dungarees. So.
1: Is that what you call them?
0: Honey, are my dungarees clean?
1: Yeah, they talk about how jeans and sharply tailored trousers were the default, especially in office settings for women, right? Because they looked professional.
0: Yeah.
1: They matched with a lot of different things, but, they call it the great at-home reset of COVID-19. That's what they're calling it. Everything kind of changed.
0: We're still blaming COVID for all
1: that. That's when things changed, though, because forgiving pants took over, like sweatpants and leggings.
0: Fat pants, as some people call them.
1: We were already wearing leggings a lot, but, man, that just took it to a whole new level to where you could wear the same leggings to bed, to wake up and bring the kids to school and to work.
2: Well, you at least tried the jeggings. Well, remember, you had the jeggings beforehand that looked like jeans.
0: It's when you know you've given up.
1: But yeah. No, like they're saying that this is across the board. Women of all professions, of all income levels are wearing the softer pants. And it's because it's a lot more forgiving. Again, I don't know if you guys deal with the same things. Like when I put on a pair of jeans,
0: yeah,
1: like it's constricting.
0: Oh, my front butt.
1: Right?
0: Oh, my front butt is massive.
1: It's like
0: right
1: got
0: now.
1: Things. It keeps things in place, but that's part of its charm, right?
0: Like,

0: Yeah. It has a little bit more kind of withstanding to it, whereas the soft
1: it's
0: tins,
1: not good though.
0: Everything can kind of hang out.
1: They say it's not good because
0: gives you a lot more leeway, doesn't it?
1: Your hard pants basically keep you in check when it comes to your weight and how you're eating and how much you're exercising. Your hard pants are keeping you in check.
0: Absolutely, that is such a good point.
1: If you're wearing softy pants all the time, next thing you know, you're 40 pounds up.
0: Yeah, because that's the thing. You'll wear those softy pants every single day and not notice a thing, but trying go back into those hard pants like that.
1: Hard pants keep you in check.
0: What do they say? You can't put the toothpaste back into the tube.
1: Yeah,
0: that's kind of like it. Like you can't. But some of the pants,
1: but they're so comfortable, right? The soft ones.
0: And here, and I don't know if it's because we just like the way the soft pants feel, so we're going more that direction. But this season, like, get ready for all the soft pants. Have you heard of Ponte pants?
1: No.
0: Well, Ponte pants are a game changer, essentially, and they're just far more comfortable, forgiving than traditional jeans, but they still have a sleek sculpture to them, right?
1: Oh,
0: so
1: of course.
0: You still get like the sleek style, but they're soft, so they're a little bit.
1: Are they flowy at the bottom? So Knick Knack just picked up a pair of pants where she, when you put them on, first of all, the waistband goes up above her belly button or whatever.
0: Yeah.
1: And then they go down and it looks like she's wearing a dress almost, but then she starts walking and each one is a pant leg and it's very flowy. But also very kind of loose.
2: Well, that's elegant.
0: It's okay.
1: It's fine.
0: So the Ponte or Ponte pants, like they're not necessarily a style. They're more the fabric.
1: Oh, the fabric.
0: Excuse me. So they're softer.
1: Wonder what these are called.
0: They have all types of like different lengths and different ankle, like how they gather at the ankles. Like they're all different. It's just the fabric is what they're talking about there. And also the same with the denim sweatpants. Have you seen these?
1: Mm-hmm.
0: They're
1: sweatpants.
0: But
1: they look
0: like you're wearing jeans.
1: False advertising.
0: Again, the forgiveness of them. They're so much more comfortable. And then linen pants. That might be where that falls in with Knick Knack.
1: Could be a
0: linen
1: pant.
0: They are very flowy.
1: Very flowy.
0: You know, very soft.
1: It's hard. They're hard to get used to. Oh, she wore them and I was like, she's like, you like these? And of course I was like, yeah.
0: And do they have
1: but in my mind, I'm like, ugh.
0: Do they have the drawstring waist?
1: No, no. It's got like kind of a scrunchy looking thing. That,
0: well, the drawstring.
1: It
0: the
1: might waist. Have drawstring. I don't know.
0: Yeah, I don't know what these terms are. Here's one you will
1: I
0: know.
1: I just agreed
0: do
1: with
0: you know
1: everything.
0: One
1: yes, they're
0: that's
1: fine.
0: Coming back and
1: the moo-moo.
0: I cannot believe it.
1: What?
0: The track pants. Like the track suit.
3: Into that.
1: The wind never saw you coming type thing.
0: Windbreaker type stuff. So and it's got the matching jacket, like you got the track suit.
1: Not mad.
0: So that's coming back. And then the silky trousers. So be prepared to see a lot more silk this summer / fall.
1: That sounds like a straight up gangster from the 40s. Silky trousers. He's at it again. Grab your Tommy gun.
0: Silky fluid trousers for the summer.
1: Silky trousers. Somebody give me a sarsaparilla. We got to get this guy immediately.
0: So trendy.

0: Victoria, though, there's something I want you to have.
1: Oh, it's beautiful. But wait a minute, isn't this...
0: Yeah, yes it is.
1: But I thought the old lady dropped it into the ocean in the air.
0: Well, baby, I went down and got it for you.

I'm Cam Britt Britt. Hey, good morning, everybody. Happy Monday. It's Jeremy, Katie, Josh here at Denver's Mix 100. I do have a little something I want to play for you. Here you go.

0: the family SUV and went out to the movies this weekend. Finally to go see my He-Man movie, because definitely a toy line I was obsessed with in the 80s as a little kid. He-Man. That's right. And we plunked down and we watched the He-Man movie. Kudos to my wife who booked tickets, because I was like, it's not doing so well in theaters. I think I might just wait till it's out on video. And
1: yeah,
0: she sent me a message and said, here's four tickets. Here's the showtime. Here's when we're going.
1: Good, good. You needed to see that
0: you
1: in
0: did.
1: The theater. Come on.
0: I'm obsessed with He-Man. I'm a dork.
1: Yeah.
0: And can I tell you right now? Absolutely fantastic movie.
1: Yay!
0: And I'm not being biased because I love the franchise. I'm going to tell you right now, it was just a good movie.
1: Okay.
2: Good.
0: It was fun. It was entertaining. There was action. There was some comedy in it. It was just a really, really good movie. And you don't really have to know the whole backstory and toy line to kind of get it.
1: Mm-hmm.
0: You know, it stands alone. There was a few times I you know, leaned over to Nick Knack during the movie and I said, oh, this happened in the cartoon, or that's why they're doing that.
1: Yeah.
0: There's a few little Easter eggs in there.
1: But that, not the whole movie.
0: The true fans know, but not the whole movie.
1: Yeah, okay.
0: Like, it stands alone and it's fine. And I just had the time of my life. I really did.
1: I
0: smiled
1: it.
0: Through the whole damn thing. I cried a little bit at the end. I held it back. I don't think Nick Knack saw me, but at the very end, I teared up. And you know what? Not only did I love it, I gotta tell you, I looked over multiple times at my wife. She had a ear-to-ear smile going on.
1: Yay, kids!
0: Well, my wife was smiling, Katie, mostly because He-Man's hot.
2: Oh, shoot.
1: There's that.
0: He-Man's
1: also
0: a good-looking dude in this movie.
2: Oh.
0: And he's jacked, and he's got beautiful hair, and an incredible jawline and smile. And,
1: well, and it's just a loincloth. So
0: and
1: it's
0: essentially
1: not
0: just
1: much.
0: A loincloth. This guy is running around it.
1: Yeah.
0: And this actor that they picked, I was kind of poo-pooing it at first. But then I saw him and he pulls it off fantastic. And Nick Knack, at the end of the movie, you can walk out and you can take a poster. They had He-Man posters there of He-Man with his 9-pack, you know. She took 3 posters. I was like, we don't need 3 posters.
1: Oh.
0: Just settle down. But she took multiple posters.
1: Was he got like a 9, 12 pack?
0: He's like a 12-pack.
1: Like,
0: he's a good-looking guy, damn it.
1: Here.
0: And he pulled off He-Man, and it made me so happy.
1: Master of my universe.
0: Yeah, that's right. I got a little bit of a man crush on the guy, honestly. He's a really good-looking dude. But again, the movie was just, it was just so much fun. And there's this whole stink about it because it costs like $200 million to make. And I don't even know if they've broke 100 million yet. It's just not really performing in theaters. And everybody's like, why? Nobody knows why, because it's supposed to be this big summer blockbuster and it's really good, but nobody's going to the movie theaters.
1: Well,
0: and I kind of blame the Gen Xers and the elder millennials who I think this is kind of in their wheelhouse. And you know, none of us are spending money on movies anymore, and I think that's part of it. We're spending so much on streaming services and we can stay at home that nobody's just really going out to see movies, I guess.
1: Not only that, but bags of potato chips are $8 in the grocery store right now. Like, that's why nobody's spending money at the movie theater. Like, beef is like $12 a pound.
0: Yeah, it's pricey.
1: You know?
0: I mean, like, we spent $120 to go see He-Man.
1: See?
0: Family of 4. $120 bucks.
2: Yikes.
0: But, first time in a long time, we went and saw it at an Alamo Draft House.
1: And that's where it's worth it.
0: We essentially said, you know what, this is just going to be like a movie and lunch out for the weekend. And you can have food there.
1: That's where it's worth
0: it. That's part of it. So we got like fried pickles and mozzarella sticks and popcorn and a hummus platter, which I'm going to tell you right now.
1: A hummus platter at the movie theater?
0: A hummus platter. It rocks at the Alamo Draft House. It was really tasty.
1: Okay. See, if you're getting actual dinner and not
0: like
1: just theater food,
0: yeah,
1: then that does make it a lot more worth it. But it's still, you got to take out your wallet for
0: but
1: this.
0: But yeah, it was,
1: you know,
0: it was 120 plus to go see a goofy movie.
2: I got to ask you though, I'm sorry, people are texting in. Did you stay till the very end of the credits?
0: There are 3 end credit scenes. So if you do go see it, you got to stay through all the credits because there's 3 scenes. Including a little She-Ra tease. I'm gonna, So that's the thing, like, this was such an iconic franchise in the 80s, and same with She-Ra, that they've got like like a 12 movie thing like laid out for this whole franchise. Like there's going to be multiple movies and it's tanking so bad. I keep reading all these articles. They're like, I don't know if we're going to do any more of these. And it makes me sad.
2: Well, I wonder if it's just because people didn't necessarily like you're right. The people that this is geared for aren't going to the movie theater.
0: Maybe we're at
2: once,
0: home.
2: Maybe once we see it, like my Gen Zers here see it, we will want to see the next 11 because I've heard such good things. I haven't seen it yet, but your raving review makes me want to go see it tonight.
0: I'm gonna tell you right now, you should go with a buddy or even go with your girlfriend because it's. I mean, she's gonna love He-Man.
2: Yeah.
0: It's yeah. just. I know. Listen. Aww. Believe me, we left the theater after I was full of two buckets of popcorn and a Dr. Pepper and a little gassy from hummus. And she's grabbing seven He-Man posters. I was like, this was a bad idea to bring my wife to this. This is the dumbest movie ever. But she played along. She was a total trooper. I posted over the weekend various He-Man shirts that I have. And I was like, pick one. Which one should I wear to the movies? And the last time we were at a Comic-Con, she bought He-Man softy pants.
1: I remember.
2: Those were sick.
0: And she wore them to the theater, and she looked really cute. So she plays along with this nonsense for me.
1: She really loves you.
0: She really does
2: love me. Such a good
0: wife.
2: I mean,
0: know.
2: Really.
0: She's the best. She bought me tickets, and she wore He-Man pants.
1: You outkicked your coverage.
0: I certainly did. I certainly did. But I don't know if it's going to be in the theaters for a third weekend. But listen, if you got a family out there and you want to take your kiddos to something just kind of fun and silly, and just family friendly and a really good movie. The He-Man movie was absolutely fantastic.
1: And there's
0: abs. And there's so much abs, you guys.

0: Yes, thank you to everybody writing in about the post-credit scenes to He-Man. Yeah, if you do go see it, sit through all the credits because it's kind of fun. Except when you gotta really pee, like
1: 10 minutes of credits.
0: Like at Alamo, you know, they just keep bringing you drinks, like whenever you want. More, yes. More, more. Man, yeah. I had to pee by the end of that movie. Like, nobody's business.
2: Too bad they can't bring you the bathroom, huh?
0: I know, right? They need that at the Alamo. They need a little, like, no, never mind.
2: No.
0: Like a little hose, right?
1: They have large cups.
0: Can you imagine you looking over at the guy next to you? He's just going into a hose. Well,
1: you get your large drink and a catheter.
0: Yes! They should just put catheters in when you get to the movie theater.
2: Oh my goodness.
0: I feel bad that I had like a really fun, good weekend. And then Katie comes in today and she had a sad weekend. But I think it's something that a lot of pet people go through, you know. Well, they do eventually.
2: Everybody, I think, yeah. I mean, and it's just, you know, I had to be there for my kiddo more than anything. On Saturday, I got a call from my kiddo, and we have our doggies were living with her grandparents for many, many years. And so the last dog, Mabel, she had not been feeling well these last couple weeks. And we got the call on Saturday that she wasn't moving anymore, and they called the vet, and they were going to have to put her down.
0: Ah.
2: And so baby Nana called me and, you know, just devastated. She is such a little animal lover. I mean, when she was growing up, we called it Zoe's Ark because that kid had so many animals, a hedgehog, ducks, rats. I mean, any kind of animal you can think of, she just wanted to take care of. And so at one point, her dad and I, we all got our dogs at the same time. So at one point, the baby Nana had four dogs, two with me and two with her dad. And so what we didn't realize, though, also fast forward 12 years later, and they're all passing away around the same time also.
0: Oh, man.
2: And it's very hard for her. It is very hard.
0: One after another, huh?
2: She's very empathetic. She's such a sensitive kid. And so this one, Mabel, she was the cuddliest one too, right? Like, she's the one that
1: she cute.
2: Could,
1: you showed pictures.
2: Oh, Mabel. She's such a puppy.
0: Mabel or
2: Nana.
0: Maple?
2: Mabel.
0: Mabel.
2: And it's so Mabel and her brothers, we were over at the Montrose Animal Shelter. So we were volunteering there when we lived in Montrose, and Mabel and her brothers were brought into the shelter because somebody dumped them up on the mountain.
0: Aww.
2: And so Mabel and her brothers, they named them Velma, Scooby, and Shaggy when they brought them in. But they had fended for their lives for weeks up on the Uncompahgre Plateau. And so when they found them and they brought them in, she was so scared, and just humans, I don't know if she had a whole lot of interaction with humans. So everything was scary to her except Zoe. This dog
0: baby Nana.
2: Baby Nana so much. And so Zoe used her birthday money for the adoption fee and adopted Mabel. That's how we got Mabel 12 years ago. And so fast forward to Mabel having the best life. And again, her grandparents, for them to take her on and take care of her, then they spoiled Mabel. So she just had like the best life. But this Saturday was very sad, and I've never experienced seeing another living thing lose its life.
0: Oh yeah.
2: And that was very hard for me.
0: Did you go into a vet or do one of those at home ones? The at home ones is the way to go.
2: I just cannot say enough good things about this man. He was so, the way he did it was just so gentle.
0: Respectful.
2: Respectful. He gave us all the time in the world we needed. You could tell he was an absolute expert at it. Mabel seemed so comfortable with everything. It just, I cannot say enough good things about this man, but the whole process is just, you know, for like 5 hours we were there just saying goodbye. And then really just as the mom to see my child just be so devastated by something, then that was then sad for me.
0: Absolutely. It's a tough day. That's a tough day.
2: And so Saturday was a very hard day for us to just say goodbye to Mabel and, you know, also sit in all the wonderful memories that she brought us. You know, when we first brought her home, it's funny, her name Mabel, because, you know, she was so just exhausted from her life at that point. She, you know, fended for herself in a mountain, probably fighting off wildlife for many weeks.
0: She was a bad mamma jamma, right?
2: So when we brought her home, the first like 2 weeks of her life were her past passed out in a beanbag chair. Like, she slept and slept and slept.
3: Good for
2: and
3: her.
2: That's part of why we named her Mabel, is because she was like a little old grandma who just slept.
4: I'm
2: all
4: so
2: the
4: tired.
2: Time.
4: Where's
2: so
4: that beanbag chair?
2: And also Gravity Falls. Zoe loved that show. Yes. And one of the characters was named Mabel. So that's why we named her that. But one of the best dogs I've ever had, her and her brother Nugget, were the best dogs I've ever had in my whole life. And so,
0: it's tough, Katie.
2: And you know, Nugget, he passed away in his sleep. So it's not the same as having to say goodbye.
0: When you got to take him in and you know it's coming, that's the worst.
2: It was very heavy. And then still just like 2 days now later, I'm still just kind of, you know, thinking of her. And,
0: was anyone like holding the dog?
2: Oh, yes.
0: Yeah, yeah. So that's what we had to do with my lab. I was holding his head as a kid, you know, and then they give him the shot and just the weight.
2: And
0: you know, as they go, and that's something that'll stick with you for a long time.
2: It will. It'll absolutely stick with me. And I'm just, you know, even today, I'm thinking of Mabel and Zoe and the grandparents, both Dan and Mary Beth, who just angels here on earth. They are just, I love them so much.
0: I'm sorry to hear that.
2: Yeah. But again, like today, I'm really just trying to sit in my feelings of, that was one of the best dogs I've ever been able.
3: Well, and best life that you gave her.
0: Yeah, good memories.
2: Yeah. So good memories of Mabel today. Definitely
0: thoughts and prayers.
2: Wanting to hug my baby Nana because she is such an empathetic little soul, and it really hit her.
3: Well, and your childhood dog leaving is the worst.
2: She
3: I mean, it's the worst.
2: She was 10 when we got Mabel, and you know, she's just like, it's hard for her today. So,
0: well, the good news is you can go puppy shopping now.
2: Why do I want a puppy so bad? Like, I know I really want a puppy.
0: Isn't that funny how it works like that? Like, you have the worst, like, week, you know, after it's done.
2: Yeah.
0: Or month, or, you know, for a lot of people. And then you're like, let's go look at puppies.
2: I really want a puppy. So, yeah, but definitely T's and P's.
0: Yeah.
2: Thank you.

0: So we were talking about those very sad circumstances when you got to go put a pet down. It's absolutely the worst. With our last dog, Sully, who a lot of people probably remember me talking about Sully on the air because he had an oddly placed butthole.
1: Oh, that's, yes.
0: A little
1: yes.
0: too high on his body. He was the dog we had to wipe constantly.
1: Yes, yeah.
0: Like, horrible situation, but kind of great because, you know, he had a heart issue. He had like an enlarged heart and he was having problems, and we took him into the vet for kind of like a final checkup just to kind of see like where do we go from here type thing, knowing that we would eventually probably just have to put him down.
1: Mm-hmm.
0: We walked into our vet's office, and of course it was completely packed. There was probably, you know, 25 people in there with their dogs waiting to go in. And we walked in, and that dog walked right into the middle of the waiting room and made a weird face, like,
1: yeah.
0: like one of those, and fell down and died right there in the middle of the waiting room at the vet's office. Straight up just, bam, out, died right there, just fell over. Ah! You know, one of those situations, my wife started crying, knick-knack, and I immediately am like, looking like going around to, like, there was families there with children.
1: Sure.
0: And everyone is looking, and they're like, they grab their pets and clutch them and pull them closer, you know, as they're watching our dog die right there in the waiting room.
1: I was gonna say, what did the other
0: Horrific.
1: Dogs do? Because I imagine.
0: They're like, I don't want to go in here. I don't want to go in here.
1: They see one of their own. It's like, no.
0: I mean, horrible. Like, you could have done this in the parking lot.
1: Yeah.
0: But yet, on the other hand, we didn't have to put him down, right?
1: Yeah.
0: But man, that's an awkward situation right there.
1: Yeah.
0: When your dog's like literally on the ground with his tongue hanging out, like done, and everyone's just sitting there looking at you.
1: I mean, what do you do?
2: Saved you a couple bucks.
0: I will tell you, the vets were...
1: Yeah.
0: You don't have to tell me, buddy.
1: Jeremy.
0: You don't have to tell me. I was like, well, we got out of this. The vets were very kind. They all came running out and scooped him up and went back. And, you know, I'm like walking backwards, like to the... Sorry
1: Fine.
0: About that. Hey,
1: nothing to see here.
0: I think he's just tired, kids.
1: Exactly. He just had to take a nap. Boy, we went on a run here. Like, good boy.
0: He's really tired from his run. Yeah. He ate a lot last night.
1: Nappy.
0: God, but one of the most awkward experiences ever.
2: That's horrific. Like, that is traumatic.
0: It's traumatic. Yeah. It was traumatic on so many different levels and incredibly embarrassing. So.
2: Because then you got, you got people being like, does he not take care of his dog?
0: Yes, that's right. They were like, and he was fat too. You know, I was like, well, that's what happens when you feed him cheeseburgers.
1: Yep.
0: All right, let's shift gears. And as we were leaving the studio on Friday, Katie was incredibly excited because she's like, I'm going to a baseball game this weekend.
1: Yeah.
0: I'm going to a baseball game, and there's going to be a lot of single men there.
1: I was so excited.
0: And Mama needs some loving.
1: And it's so funny. I went with a friend, and her fiance / boyfriend is playing for the softball team, right?
0: Yeah.
1: So I know he's like mid-30s. I know he has friends who are older, younger, in the age range people I date. I'm like, this is perfect. They're all athletic. They're going to be showing off their skills.
0: Baseball,
1: like,
0: guys.
1: I couldn't wait. And then we went somewhere else before, and so I had to look nice for it. And so I already looked great, right? Like, I'm like, I look cute going to the softball field. This is fabulous.
0: Today's my day.
1: Exactly.
0: I'm going to meet a man.
1: We get there, and I mean, I'm starting to walk up, and all of a sudden my friend looks at me, and she's like, oh yeah, just so you know, it's gay softball. And I was like,
0: oh no!
1: It's what? It's what? I didn't even know.
0: It's like, the best story of the day.
1: I was so disappointed.
0: You're all dolled up. You're gonna go see a bunch of dudes.
1: Exactly.
0: Hoping to land a man.
1: And it's funny, like, our friend who is gay showed up to the parking lot, and I'm like, what is Larry doing here? Like, I was like, why is he here? Like, it's weird, like, we're all friends, but I'm like, it's weird that he's gonna come cheer on Bolty at the softball game. And then I found out, like, now I get it.
0: Softball.
1: So both of us are sitting in the bleachers, and we find out that not everybody who plays on the gay softball league is gay. So we find out that there are some straight people who play for these games. And so I was like, okay. So then for the next two games, because it was a doubleheader. There was two games.
3: Easy.
1: That's what you call
3: a doubleheader.
2: That is. You're
3: easy.
1: But yeah, so there was two games. And so for the, you know, entire two games, we both sat there. He was hoping they were gay. I was hoping they weren't. So that's the whole time.
2: That's a fun game.
0: That is a fun game.
1: It was so much fun. We had a blast just sitting there. He's like, do you see how he threw that pitch? I'd say yes.
2: You know? That one's for me.
1: Is he singing along to Beyonce? Because then we know. So it was just very funny to sit and watch. And I just have to tell you also, I don't know if there's any stigma on, you know, people not being able to play well in these softball leagues, but holy crap, can these people also play softball?
0: Oh, the softball players come to play.
1: Entertaining as all get out. Like,
0: it's crazy. Competitive.
1: We actually ended up watching three games because their games were, they played one, they had to sit, and then they played another.
2: Triple header?
1: And there was just so much action.
0: Stop.
1: Like so much action on that field, Jer. I cannot even begin to
2: talk
1: explain
2: about second base.
0: Stop it.
1: It was so much fun. Like it just, especially like it really turned my mood around and we just had a blast. And then guess where? Go ahead.
0: No.
1: Guess where we went after?
0: Where?
1: Hooters.
0: Oh.
1: No, we really did.
0: You should have went to Hamburger Mary's.
1: Next time, Jared. But no, it was a great, great, great game, great day, and definitely an entire platter of fried things I got to eat after.
0: That's one of the funniest stories I've heard in a long time, though,
1: from you.
0: Like you're
1: that?
0: All dolled up, ready to meet a man, and then you show up, and you're like, oh,
2: they're
0: no.
2: Like, hey,
1: I can even be a pinch
0: game is
1: hitter.
0: Fabulous. It made me laugh. Well, happy Pride Month, everybody.
1: I know, and happy Pride. It's perfect.

0: with Jeremy, Katie, and Josh.
1: Are you ready? Your Mile High Hype is coming up next. We've got big goat news. We're the number one morning show in town, actually, when it comes to goat news. And there's a big sunglass warning out when it comes to those cheap dollar store shades. 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
22: Denver weather. Good Monday morning. Get ready for a gorgeous day. Sunny and seasonal today. We'll see clear skies across most of the state with our highs climbing into the low 80s here across the metro area. So very typical for mid-June. Have a great day. I'm Denver 7 Chief Meteorologist Lisa Hidalgo.
23: Typical morning drives, slowdowns, couple of problems. 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Get in the zone. At a crash on southbound I-25 near Hamden, that wreck is gone. Starting to move a little better. Colfax to C-470, about 25 minutes. Pretty jammed on southbound 225, Parker Road into the tech center, taking about 12 minutes. 270 runs crowded, I-76. Off-highway, it's crashed, causing a delay. Eastbound Hamden at Galapago, and a wreck at Evans and Dahlia. It's time to say goodnight to that check engine light with the free AutoZone Fix Finder service. 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
2: We're all about keeping things spicy. We're like an enchilada. Katie, what's going on locally?
3: Okay, let's get to the goats, shall we? City of Boulder. This is really exciting because over the weekend, it actually started on Thursday. It's still going until tomorrow. They've got the goats out there at Harlow Platz Community Park helping get all those aggressive and invasive weeds out of the area.
2: What?
3: It's pretty great. Yeah, they bring them out there so they can help manage the invasive and noxious weeds. But they also had the little meet and bleat event on Saturday. So this is neat because you can come and actually like pet the goats and take pictures and learn more about the program that they have. But they do this every year where they take a bunch of goats. There are 300 of them and they just eat away at these weeds in the park. And it's great because they say it helps them manage them. It also creates a unique opportunity for the community to learn about and connect the public spaces that they love. So I love it. I think that every time this comes up, it's a just neat thing to talk about. I mean, the little baby goats that just jump all over
2: the place.
3: They're
2: really cute. Their eyes creep me out, though.
3: Yeah, yeah. The blank stare, the blank goat stare.

0: We went to Grant's farm out in St. Louis. Look it up. And they had a bunch of baby goat petting and feeding that we did while we were there.
1: Oh, yeah.
0: That is disgusting.
1: Is it?
2: A lot of licking.
1: It's a so lot of licking. Like, blah, blah,
0: blah. But yeah, they come up to you and, oh, well, they just creep me out.
1: They have that little
0: nipples
1: farm up there off like 88th and Dahlia area.
0: Yeah.
1: I went there.
0: Goats
1: for
0: have big
1: day,
0: nipples.
1: And they had a bunch of goats and water buffalo and cows and stuff.
0: Yeah.
1: And it's just,
0: how were their nipples?
1: They were great. I mean, yeah.
3: Great nipples.
1: Nipples goats everywhere. Have weird nipples. I mean, but it's a Broken Shovels Farm Sanctuary. That's what that one's called up there. I was trying to find it, but if you want to go see some goats and their nipples, you can go there and go feed them and whatnot.
2: There's some weird people there.
1: Yeah, I don't know why you'd want to do all that, but.
0: we just piqued somebody's interest right now.
1: Yeah, exactly.
0: I'm sorry.
2: Goats and nipples,
0: I'm sorry. What animal was that?
1: Honey,
0: quit talking. What animal was that? Yeah, say it again, JJ.
1: Exactly. Where can I go grab them? Exactly. Where was that? No, yeah, definitely.
0: I got nipples, Greg. Can you milk me?
3: We're all like thinking it.
1: The best line from a movie ever. Oh my gosh. And then what about this? Okay, so how about having laundry water helping your gardens grow? Right. I do like this one because tucked behind a little bungalow just off East Colfax, they've got garden beds, beehives, and a small flock of four chickens, but they're also making sure that they're watering all that with laundry water because of all the drought and stuff that we're going through.
0: Okay.
1: Isn't that fascinating?
2: So it smells really good.
1: Yeah. And here's the thing. Currently in Denver and most other cities around the state, gray water goes to the sewer and then ultimately a water treatment plant alongside black water. So,
2: what
1: you know,
2: black water?
0: Poop.
1: Exactly. Oh. Yeah. So they care about like the water and what they're doing for the environment and whatnot. So this is just one way that you can kind of recycle that water and use it in a way, that's not going against what we're trying to do for all the drought stuff that's happening in our area. I think it's genius. I think using laundry water, do it.
0: I have suggested in my house that we put a bright orange Home Depot bucket in the kitchen.
1: Uh-huh.
0: And like if we have water at dinner or anything like that and you got half a glass still full, to dump it into the Home Depot bucket.
1: And then
0: walk it outside at some point when it's half full and water the plants with it.
2: That's so smart.
0: Funny. I know, right?
1: Funny, smart. Yeah, and motivated by financial savings, right?
0: And
1: that's
0: the earth.
1: That's what that is. Yeah.
3: What
1: and
3: Nick
1: the
3: Nick
1: earth
3: say.
1: Too. Not having it.
2: She was fine with this.
1: Not having the Home Depot bucket full of water in the kitchen.
2: It's an eyesore.
0: It's a bit of an eyesore.
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16: 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Get in the zone. We're backing up there on westbound 70, the crash at Steel Street that's just past Coward Boulevard. That's in the two right lanes. Westbound I-70, already about a 5-minute delay there. That crash just past Colorado. Had some trouble on I-25, cleared out. Southbounders bunched up through the downtown area. Little slowage head on down to the tech center. And a crash causing problems at Colfax and Laredo over in Aurora. 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

0: 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If you'd like to play Katy Crush, phone lines are wide open, 303-691-1MIX, 303-691-1649. It is a pop culture trivia game. I will give you and Katy the same five questions. Best out of five wins, and ties go to Katy because she made up the rules. But it's a lot of fun, and, you know, the questions span the gamut of 80s, 90s, 2000s, maybe stuff that happened this weekend. You never know what you're going to get. But the key is to call in and have some fun. 303-691-1649. And if you do, in fact, crush Katy, we give you a prize. What do we got?
1: We sure do. And you are going to get a trip to Red Rocks, for one. And you're going to get to see Weird Al.
0: Yes!
1: What? June 23rd is when that's taking place. And if you can crush me today, you'll score a pair of tickets. But you got to crush me first.
0: Yeah.
1: You got to bring it.
0: Get your crush on. If you know a lot about stuff, now's your time to call in. 303-691-1MIX. 303-691-1649. We'll get you in the studios to play Katy Crush in about 3 minutes and 25 seconds here at Mix 100.

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1: Two players.
0: One winner.
2: I'm a winner.
0: Who's getting crushed today?
3: I can't wait to crush you people.
1: It's time to play Katie Crush.
0: With JKJ.
4: It certainly is. One of the highlights of the show for sure. And it looks like Amy made it through. Hi, Amy. Good morning.
5: What up? What up? How are you guys? Whoa, I love you.
4: We are super dupes. Hi. Thank you. That's very kind of you.
5: We're super dupes as well. I'm on summer break, so woo.
4: Okay. Well, what are you doing this summer? Anything fun?
5: It's never ending. Yard work, you know, housework, all that good stuff, but I'm not cooking a thing.
4: You could have just said, no, you're not doing anything fun. No.
2: But she's doing all the things.
5: Yeah, I'm doing it all. As a mom, you know this, Katie. It's never ending.
2: You do it all the time. Even when they're grown, you're still doing it.
4: No, like summer trips or anything planned?
5: No, I'm actually selling the house next year, so I'm saving my money, guys.
4: Good
5: no solo cruises, no solo vacations this year, but yeah, all just right. A lot of housework.
4: Are you moving out of Colorado or?
5: No, gosh, no. I plan on staying around Lafayette if I can. I want to keep my kids in the same district and all that good stuff.
4: Well, good
5: so, yeah.
4: Well, good luck finding the dream home.
2: Yeah.
4: That's very cool.
5: Yeah. I don't know.
4: Well, never mind. Amy, I'm going to give you and Katie the same five pop culture trivia questions. Best out of five wins. Ties go to Katie because she's a diva monster and she made up all these rules.
5: Now, Katie, I know, and she rocks.
4: Yeah, she does
2: thanks,
4: rock.
2: Amy.
4: Anything you want to say to Amy before you get out of here?
2: Yeah, I hope you cook up a wing, girl. Let's go. It's the only thing you need to be cooking
5: goodness.
2: This summer.
5: Right, we're gonna try, but I'm not as good as Katie, girl.
2: Okay, well good luck. Good luck, Amy.
4: Amy, tell Katie to get the heck out of the studio.
5: All right, Katie, take a little break, girlfriend.
4: Take a hike. All right, so she's gonna get out of here and go into a room where she can't hear anything. I come up with the questions, so there's no cheating whatsoever. And then we'll find out if you're right or wrong once we bring her back in here. House hunting,
5: Amy.
4: All right, here we go. I need to know what Star Wars character is fluent in 6 million forms of communication?
5: R2-D2, maybe? I'm
4: going to
5: go with
4: R2-D2. R2-D2. All right. I need you to name two of the four Teletubbies for me. Just give me two of them.
5: R2-D2. Okay. I never had Teletubbies for my kids. I don't know. I'm going to go with like Stuffy and Luffy. I don't know.
4: Stuffy and Luffy.
6: Those could be.
4: Which is actually what I call Josh and Katie off the air. Stuffy
5: there
4: and
5: you
4: Luffy.
5: Go. All right.
4: All right, I got the third question for you. I'm going to get all religious on you. What is the current Pope's name?
5: Oh, pass.
4: Pope Pass? Would you like to say Stuffy or Luffy by chance?
5: No, I'm just going to go with Pass.
4: Pope Pass, okay. Hey, what are Lady Gaga's fans called? She's got a nickname for
5: them. Aren't there like her monsters? I think you know they're monsters or something like that.
4: All right, I'll put you. Monsters.
5: I'm gonna go with monsters.
4: Monsters. Who is the UFC president and CEO?
5: The Rock. I don't know.
4: The Rock.
6: It's a great guess.
4: Put you in. All right.
6: Great guess. I like that.
4: All right, where's Katie? Get her in here. Come on, Katie.
5: Yeah.
4: You sound like
5: Katie's
4: a chicken.
5: Already crushed
4: you
5: it.
4: Laugh like a chicken a little bit.
6: I love your laugh.
4: Listen to her.
5: Oh, I've never heard that one. Okay.
4: It's like a chicken or a turkey or something.
5: I get it from my mom. Let's just say that.
4: Your mom's a turkey?
2: You're laughing.
5: Yeah, you can say that.
2: I like that
5: one. Oh, let's have some fun, Katie. You got
2: let's
5: this.
2: Let's do it. Okay.
4: Sounds like a mating call
2: this
4: or something.
2: This made my day. I love it. Okay.
4: All right,
2: ready,
4: Katie.
2: Jer?
4: I'm ready.
2: Let's go.
5: You got this, Katie.
4: Turkeys everywhere tuning in. What Star Wars character is fluent in 6 million forms of communication?
2: I don't... Star Wars, you know I don't know Star Wars.
4: Not my problem.
2: Chewbacca, I have no idea.
4: Chewbacca.
2: That's the only one I know. Josh, like,
4: and then Amy said R2-D2.
2: Well, who is it, Josh? Who is it?
7: C-3PO.
4: It's PC-3PO.
2: That was my next guess.
5: Oh, see, I was about to say
4: C-3PO. You almost said PC-3PO.
2: We almost both got that one. Sorry, Josh. Okay. He gets so mad.
5: Yeah, sorry, Josh.
7: Yeah, he's a big Star Wars fan.
5: No.
2: Stop it.
5: Oh, my
2: Be
5: God.
2: Be nice to Amy and Jeremy. Stop.
4: Name two of the four Teletubbies for me.
2: Oh, I don't. Gosh, I can see them all.
4: I bet you can. Seems like something you'd watch.
2: Blinky and Winky. I know those are the Pac-Man things, but I just
4: Blinky
2: can't
4: and
2: remember.
4: Winky. No.
2: Is there a Blinky Teletubby though? Is there no?
4: No. And you said Stuffy Luffy or something, Amy. Okay, we got Tinky Winky, Lala, Pooh, and Dipsy.
2: I said Winky.
4: Yeah. But it's Tinky Winky.
5: I had two boys.
7: Oh,
5: yeah. So I did not have
4: is it Poe? No, I want to call him Pooh.
2: It's not Pooh. I know it's not Pooh.
7: Pooh and Pee.
5: Oh, God.
4: Yeah, Poo Poo, Tinky Winky, and Poo Poo Pee Pee.
2: No, that's not it. Jerry!
4: All right. Third one for the crush. Katie, what is the Pope's name, the current Pope?
2: Oh, I know. It's Leo. He wears Jordans. Bomb Pope. Love that.
5: Ah, good one, Katie. Good one.
4: Amy said good Pope pass.
5: I didn't know. Oh, my God. Yeah, I can hear you, man.
4: I know. Told you, turkey's everywhere. Oh, so turned gosh. On right now.
5: Oh, my gosh.
4: What are Lady Gaga's fans called? She's got a nickname for them.
2: Yeah, they're monsters.
4: Yes. Yeah. Amy, you got one right.
5: Yeah, I got one right. Woo.
4: Katie, who is the UFC president and CEO?
2: Oh, it's Dana White.
5: Oh, yeah.
2: I know.
5: Yeah. Good for you, Katie.
4: Amy said The Rock.
2: Oh, The Rock was a good guess, though.
5: Yeah.
2: You're cracking me up today, Amy.
5: Oh, my God. Dude, you guys crack me up every day. I love
4: Dude.
5: It.
2: So fun.
5: Bruh.
4: Bruh.
2: Bruh.
4: All right, Katie, we're going to, Amy, we're going to let you go make love to a turkey.
5: All right. Thank you guys so much, and I will love to see you guys at the next happy hour or whatever you guys
4: do. You got it. We're
5: on.
4: Due for one. We are due
5: All
4: for
5: right,
4: one.
5: All right, definitely. Thank you guys so much. Happy Monday or whatever day we're on.
2: Yay!
5: I don't know what day. Well, I'm on summer break.
2: Yes, enjoy all your days, Amy.
5: Keep me laughing, guys. I love you all.
4: Love you,
2: Bye.
4: Too, Amy.
2: Bye.
1: Waking up with Jeremy, Katie, and Josh.
2: Good morning. Good morning.
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25: Denver weather. Good Monday morning. Get ready for a gorgeous day. Sunny and seasonal today. We'll see clear skies across most of the state with our highs climbing into the low 80s here across the metro area. So very typical for mid-June. Have a great day. I'm Denver 7 Chief Meteorologist Lisa Hidalgo.
26: Well, as most of our highways have cleared out this morning, we have this one problem still working. 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It's a crash westbound I-70 just after Colorado, right around Steele. It's blocking up the far right lane, so keep to the left lanes. Backup stretch to Quebec in there. We're seeing a lot of people still using westbound 270. That's slowing from I-70, getting up past Vasquez. Eastbound lanes have cleared out across Commerce City. A little leftover slowing southbound 225, Parker down to Yosemite, and southbound I-25, little heavy passing. passing downtown, but the rest of the I-25 corridor is cleared out. 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

0: do believe it is time for some Mix 100 sports. Great weekend to set some buses on fire, I'll tell you that much.
1: Okay, it was more positive than just that, yes.
0: It's a good weekend to set some stuff on fire.
1: Yes, for some reason, when people win championships, cars and buses and things get set on fire. I don't understand that.
0: That poor bus.
1: I know. But the World Cup was also going on this weekend. Oh. The United States took on Paraguay, and they won 4-1 to get their first win of the World Cup, and it was set off at SoFi Stadium by Dan and Shay singing the national anthem, and it was perfect.
2: And the rockets rolling, the bombs bursting in air.
0: Yeah, pretty good.
2: Gave proof through the night that our flag was still
0: there. Yeah, they nailed it.
1: I love it. Plus, SoFi, shout out to Kroenke. Beautiful stadium to host a couple matches there as well. This Friday, the USA will take on Australia, mate. So
3: nice.
1: Keep an eye out for that. And yeah, about 100 other things happened this weekend. Like we said, the Knicks did win the NBA championship and celebrated like there was no tomorrow. Which
0: fire!
1: In New York, there might not be a tomorrow because they're lighting the city on fire. Did you want to play the sound, Jay?
0: Do you want it now?
1: Yeah, let's play it.
0: Point at me.
1: There we go.
4: 5 seconds remaining. Fox to Wemby. Wemby tries a three, puts it up, off the mark. Ananobi the rebound. It's over! It's over! Knicks fans, this is not a dream. Your long, long wait has ended. Go ahead and cry. After 53 years, the Knicks are finally NBA champions once again.
0: Yeah! Fire!
1: Look, fans go out to New York. Okay, so I want to talk about this really quickly because there was that long-standing beef with Elmo, right? Elmo got called out a couple weeks ago because he was like, I just hope both teams have fun. Elmo, fun. And so the Knicks fans did not forget. There's a picture of...
3: Not Elmo burning.
1: Elmo.
3: No.
1: Going around social media hanging from a streetlight.
3: No!
1: They killed Elmo!
3: Don't do Elmo like that! You're supposed to tickle him and that's it.
1: People don't forget, Katie.
3: What?
1: There are pictures everywhere saying RIP to Elmo.
3: When I woke up and saw somebody just carrying part of a taxi cab down the street, I was like, what are they doing in New York City? Like, you guys won.
1: New Yorkers know how to party.
3: What?
1: And I'm not quite sure why they feel the need to destroy buses and other city-owned things. But I saw telephone poles being taken down. I saw stoplights being climbed. I mean, those stoplights are 30 feet tall.
3: I know.
1: And people are climbing on top of them. Look, more power to them. Good for them. Knicks win.
0: They can
1: celebrate however they want. I do want to talk about the Carolina Hurricanes. They also won the Stanley Cup last night. That was their first time in 20 years. So both teams that won the championships over the weekend had long-awaited parties waiting for them. Shout out to Carolina Hurricanes. The Avs will get
0: Did
1: you
0: they
1: next
0: set
1: year.
0: Anything on fire?
1: Not yet, but it's early.
0: It's coming.
1: Also,
3: that
1: they
3: just
1: won,
3: happened.
1: Jeremy, they won in Vegas, so you know that hockey team went hard last night. They might not even remember
0: They went
1: game.
0: To Thunder from Down Under.
3: Yeah.
1: Can you imagine? We brought the Stanley Cup.
0: Talk about well hung.
1: Oh. All right. Well, then, and I did want to talk about one more thing because it's just the weirdest thing ever. The Rockies played a game. Are we still...
3: Sorry.
0: Hurry up, you got 30 seconds.
1: The Rockies played a game last night and set a franchise record in runs. They won 23-9.
3: Wait,
0: wow.
3: What?
1: 23 runs. They just went around
3: the
1: and around
3: Rockies
1: and around.
3: The Rockies scored 23 runs?
1: They're probably not going to score the rest of the season because they were like, okay, we're done. They hit the quota. 23 runs last night.
3: Well, of course they do that on the biggest sports weekend in history.
1: To where
3: we don't
1: no
3: even
1: one
3: know.
1: Cares.
3: Poor Rockies.
1: Poor guys. Oh, so shout out to the Rockies and did you my high sports minute.
0: There you go.
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6: 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You are the best. You keep me going. Jeremy, I just adore you. I love you guys.
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2: They just cleared out the crash we had westbound I-70 right around Steel Street. All lanes of the highway reopened. This report sponsored by AutoZone, and it's helping open up the front of that traffic jam. The slowing starts all the way back at Quebec, though, so give yourself a few extra minutes on that drive there along I-70. Still some slowing westbound 270 from I-70 up past Vasquez. Southbound I-25 is starting to pick up a little bit on our downtown stretch. Still some slowing there about I-70 to Spear, and southbound 225 running heavy in from Parker Road. Watch for a late crash westbound Alameda at Peoria. It's time to say goodnight to that check engine light with the free AutoZone Fix Finder service. 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

is fun. Hey, we're in the middle of about 60 minutes of nonstop music and entertainment here at Mix 100, and we'll do it again right around 11:30 for about 90 minutes with Lord Biggith Robber when he makes his way into the studios next. If you'd like JKJ to come visit

0: 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Josh, what'd you learn today?
1: I learned a lot about He-Man today, and yes! It made me so excited. Aww. I'm going to see this
0: go
1: movie.
0: Go see the movie. It's
1: strictly
0: good.
1: Strictly on your recommendation, man.
0: Thank you.
1: You got me pumped for it. I want to go see it.
0: I'll go with you, and I'll see it again.
1: You can come.
0: Can I sit in your lap?
1: Absolutely.
2: That's adorable.
1: Two for the price of one.
0: I kind of want to see it again.
2: I want to come too. I just don't want to.
0: Nope, you're not invited.
2: I don't want to do it. You guys go have your fun.
0: You'll talk through the whole thing.
2: I really will. You know me too much.
0: He-Man is so hot, right? Guy.
2: Look at He-Man. Is that a
1: honestly,
2: nine pack?
1: Honestly, we agree. Not going to lie.
0: Good looking guy.
2: Okay.
0: What'd you learn, Katie?
2: I learned hard pants are no longer welcome, so I'm going to bust out my soft pants from here on out.
0: Yeah.
2: You can go find out what that means in the podcast.
0: That's right. And I learned today that Josh likes to lowball people on Facebook, and he's getting some sweet deals, bro.
1: I love it.
0: Yeah. And I got to try this.
1: I recommend it. Do it. You'll get some nice deals.
2: You two are just learning from each other.
0: Oh, my God.
2: I love it.
0: I have my hard pants on.
1: Yeah.
0: If you want to know what any of this means, go to mix100.com and click the podcast link or just search Jeremy, Katie, Josh where you find your favorite pods. That's it. We'll be back tomorrow morning bright and early here at Denver's Mix 100. We are Jeremy, Katie, and Josh. Have a super dupes day.

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School buses on fire the whole night in New York City after the Knicks won the championship Saturday night. I don't get it. It's Mix 100.

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Olivia Rodrigo popped up as a surprise guest at No Doubt's final show at the Sphere over the weekend. That would have been a pretty cool surprise to see Olivia there. I wonder if she sang with them. I need to look into it, find the video. It's Mix 100.

Denver's best music. We are Mix 100 with Big Rob. Here's a list I'm glad Colorado's not on top of. The most expensive states to order a pizza in. Hawaii is at the top. If you like cheap pizza, you might have to relocate to Indiana.

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Did you go over to the soapbox races they had over at Empowerfield and Mile High on Saturday? It was a free event. It was so much fun. It was super hot, but it was a lot of fun to watch. Denver's best music. We're mixing.

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big Taylor Swift fans were still predicting she was going to get married this last Saturday because it's the only weekend with a 13 in it, I guess, leading to the end of the year. So that didn't happen. July 3rd is the next predicted date. It's Mix 100.

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0: delusional. That's what we're talking about. The things you, in your mind, feel like, oh, I could pull that off. Easy peasy mac and cheesy. No problem. The thing I feel like I could pull off, and it's like every single time that we watch American Ninja Warrior, I'm like, easy.
1: The obstacle course? You think you?
0: I could fly through American Ninja Warrior.
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1: 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I saw you fall on the floor and complain for a month. I don't think you could do that.
0: 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I was like, oh, why is this so hard?
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1: 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Love is in the air. Dua Lipa and her husband, Callum Turner, are on their honeymoon fresh off the heels of getting married last week and celebrating with family in Italy last weekend. And they stayed in Italy for the honeymoon. Last seen on a boat, happily in love. And things seem pretty good for Katy Perry and her boyfriend, Justin Trudeau. Katy performed in LA for the World Cup over the weekend, and Justin was there for her, to be her emotional support boyfriend, and they went on the sweetest picnic date afterwards. And Tom Holland and Zendaya did their first red carpet together in a while, and they are so stinking cute. This is also the first red carpet after their rumored wedding, looking all crazy in love. And Tiger Woods has this ongoing DUI case after crashing into a car in Florida just a couple months ago. Tiger was trying to keep his medical records out of this case, but it looks like it might happen anyway. His medical records after the crash have been subpoenaed, and prosecutors say that they want any documents relating to treatment he received at the hospital afterwards. So it might just happen anyway. And Blake Lively and Ryan Reynolds owe over $2 million for unfinished work on their unfinished home. And 3 weeks after this story broke, it's paid off. Huh, funny how that works. I'm Nina Blanco. This is your Celebrity Quickie. Hang tight. We're going to be 90 minutes commercial free next on Mix 100.
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2: 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Up on I-25, approaching C-470 is stalled, just cleared. A little bit crowded there in the tech center. I-25 getting heavier downtown, just under 15 minutes on that northbound drive from University heading up past Colfax. There is a rollover causing a delay. It's on Hamden, eastbound Hamden after Sheridan. 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I'm Susan Phelan with traffic on Mix 100.
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The New York Knicks did win the NBA championship after decades, and fans tore up the city. I saw a school bus on fire, flipped cars, people were injured. Celebrate, yeah, but destroy your own

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USA! 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

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And one of the biggest events talked about every single summer is Glowtopia at Elitch Gardens, and it is back this year. I have a pair of tickets to give away. We're going to do that right now. It's Glowtopia, the adult water park night. It is happening Friday, June 26th at Elitch Gardens. If you want to get in, now is the time to call me, 303-691-1MIX. Caller 20 is going to get a pair of tickets, and you do have to be 21 and up. Keep that in mind. This is the adult-only water park night. So call me, 303-691-1MIX.

0: congratulations. You are my 20th caller right now. We're going to send you to Glowtopia at Elitch Gardens. It is an adult-only water park night. They throw a party. It is going to be so much fun, and you're going to be there.
1: Yay. I'm so happy.
0: Good. So it's not this Friday, but it is next Friday, June 26th at Elitch Gardens. You do have to be 21 and up to attend, and tickets are still available, but we got your tickets handled, okay?
1: Okay.
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0: 54% of Americans don't care about the World Cup. How about you? Are you watching?
1: Not really.
0: Well, Denver's trying to get people hyped up for it. There's watch parties all over town. There's a free one down at Skyline Park. So in case you get curious, it's out there.
1: Perfect. Thank you.
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more optimistic outlook had a 15% lower risk of developing dementia. Researchers say optimism might be part of the dementia prevention efforts after finding this out. That is good news, okay?

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0: Crowded highways traveling around this afternoon. This report is sponsored by Bank of America. Crash. This is on the ramp from 17th place to northbound 225 over in that left lane. South end of the tech center, working this problem southbound I-25 between Dry Creek and County Line. It's off the shoulder. About directions between downtown and the tech center, it's about 30 minutes. And a crash out west on eastbound Highway 58 approaching I-70. That's in the clearing stages. 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I'm Susan Thielen with traffic on Mix 100.
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4: 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When you win the 5 at 5 right now, you get a pair of tickets to go see Louis Tomlinson this Friday at Red Rocks. Were you planning on a Red Rocks concert this week? Because I got your tickets for it. Call me, 303-691-1MIX to play. All you're doing is answering 5 pretty easy questions to win. 303-691-1649. That is my number. Call me. 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

0: We're playing the 5 at 5. Are you ready for the first question?
1: Yeah, I'm ready.
0: Okay. Which is the tallest mountain in the world?
1: Mount Everest.
0: Mount Everest is correct. Your second question. Estes Park is in the middle of which mountain range in Colorado?
1: Rocky Mountain.
0: Rocky Mountains is right. There you go. Your third question. What is the name of the first contestant who volunteered as tribute in the movie The Hunger Games?
1: Candace Evergy.
0: Yes, there you go. You got it.
1: Okay.
0: And your fourth question, which popular Netflix series features a group of kids trying to solve mysteries in their town in the 80s?
1: Stranger Things.
0: Stranger Things is correct. And your final question, what famous athlete is Taylor Swift about to marry?
1: Taylor Swift is about to marry Travis Kelce.
0: Yes, and you're my winner for the 5 at 5.
1: Nice.
0: You're going to go see Louis Tomlinson at Red Rocks this Friday. So clear your calendar, girl.
1: I will. Thank you.
0: You're welcome. And tell me what station just hooked it up.
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2: 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I-25 runs busy, driving between downtown and the tech center. We got a new problem. Stop on I-25 down near Yale. A crash in the right lane. I drive Colfax to C-470 about 35 minutes. There's a stall westbound C-470 between Quebec and University blocking the left express lane. Introducing the KFC $10 Bucket of the Day. 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I'm Sid and Thielen with traffic on Mix 100.
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0: Little Show Wants to Know action tomorrow with JKJ. And I think we've all been to those little events where you can bid on things for like charity, like a little auction.
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0: It's a Show Wants to Know dilemma tomorrow morning. What time are we doing that, Josh?
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5: 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Crashes eastbound 36 at Foothills. So from baseline to Foothills, take you about 7-8 minutes. Once you get past that crash at Foothills, send some better speeds. A C470 a little slow. There's a stall in the left express lane, far left lane. It's on westbound C-470 between Quebec and University and a crash at Colfax and Sheridan. 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I'm Susan Thielen with traffic on Mix 100.
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